0: Creepy, my fooler, yo.
1: My father told me when I was around today.
2: Yeah.
1: He took me to the river, set me down to pray.
2: Yeah.
1: Right there in the water to the sound of pain.
2: Yeah.
1: From the muddy, fashioned me a crown of clay.
2: Yeah.
1: That's why no one can ever take the sound away.
2: Yeah.
1: Took me to the water, set me down to pray.
2: Yeah.
1: Right there by the river to the sound of pain.
2: Yeah.
1: From the muddy, fashioned
0: me. Welcome to the bloodline of the black kings. Real life, black scenes, the black church, black thought, black sins. Uganda, Bobby Wine, Maxine's, news flash, but old news like sins. We can't speak. Judge me, my genes are sort of okay, strong girl, okay, quite mean, but you can't hold the voices. Some of them will bust out. 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

0: Ifẹ̀wẹ́yìntòdé náà fífi nami èèyàn gba rádíò mi tán wẹ̀ 102.7.
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We are stand at attention. 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You know they look face so. It's like you don't know my name, no. Mo fe ka ma date though. 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See, I stand a balance. 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You know, see my car, it's German. You know, see the swag, gallant. See, many they claim my madam. 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They know that nobody's badder. 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Make it a hope, they dare, they dream. 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Is this a military regime? I be such a man, I say stand at ease. Jury dollar, my feet by elite. It's only me, there's no confetti. 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Show my body, show till love berry. 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I'm a Hitler, I'm a Pasha. You better respect how they run the town. 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Come, I be general.

0: 我不谢谢，我不谢谢，我们一段时间就给你无法发言，无法发言。
1: Yeah, yeah.

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1: It's the word I'm seeing.
0: Hey, this is the remix. This is the remix.
1: Okay now, reggaeton now, here we go now, with the flow now, beats up all our shoulder, this is fresh from my job, oh yeah.

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The TikTok, hey, don't stop. I'm thinking the back, I give it the back, you're representing hip hop. I'm coming to boom bam, so don't you ever give up. Pull up yourself if you wanna have fun. Now keep on rockin', don't stay jumpin'. Now microphone busters, let's make you pumpin'. And why did you rockin'? 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You better never the open the stand, I'm talkin'. Look, look, you back, you man, I'm in the track, check the check it out. Keep it, keep it, keep it, keep it, keep it, keep it, keep it, keep it, keep it, keep it, keep it, keep it, keep it, keep it, keep it, keep it, keep it, keep it, keep it, keep it, keep it, keep it, keep it, keep it, keep it, keep it, keep it, keep it, keep it, keep it, keep it, keep it, keep it, keep it, keep it, keep it, keep it, keep it, keep it, keep it, keep it, keep it, keep it, keep it, keep it, keep it, keep it, keep it, keep it, keep it, keep it, keep it, keep it, keep it, keep it, keep it, keep it, keep it, keep it, keep it, keep it, keep it, keep it, keep it, keep it, keep it, 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
1: 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Now only two men fi bust out to give you the G.I.G. The groove, the information, the gist. 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

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October 2020, something happened with the government. That is how we forget for where.

0: So just say, and the sweetest part of this whole thing, you know, when me I enjoy because I'm also soldier now like our grandpa because now my grandmother senior brother now be so now my grand uncle they call him, but for our side there will not be uncle and auntie cousin now papa or mama straight. So now papa will call her. If you deal with papa for farm, gist, knowledge you go dey get. If you read book tire, you no go see him. You understand? So now the sweet thing, why they try assist them, they go dey educate you, give you some things. So if you say, even if you read book, you no go see him. That's not all where I get on top the matter for the day.
1: Well, yeah, Nana, from there we will do waiting. We'll close the show because time don't go. We need to enter inside waiting day. We need papers already. When we come back, yes, we come begin in proofers. Don't go anywhere.
2: Bregedena verb and Algeria and Algeria. Make I tell you where you did. The people will be saying no idea happen for the morning runs. Becca Bliss and Imala Fluff. My name is Shiswa, the energy chief. I don't give you the updates. Put on for your uncle. Boku.
1: All right, yes, welcome back from that break. And of course, time don't wait for us to kickstart with waiting day with newspapers. Where we get to slide the headlines and we did for our front this morning. And as usual, some Phoebe, continuation of the news where we say you don't sabi. The others, then Phoebe tear about news, no matter as then we will use our fork and knife dissected. These headlines give you a one by four. The number where you go take you, talk to us now.
0: 08100130349. I call them again 08100130349.
1: Oh yeah, now maybe we kick start with this one. When did they talk say there is no permanent enemy for insider politics? They were not lying. Yes. Are you gonna say why would they talk this one again? If you go on top of the social media, you go see this one where they trend. And of course, so they inside the newspaper as well. Welcome. Oga Adeleke, he welcome him to Aso Rock for inside Abuja yesterday as Ingo visit the presido. Yes, Ingo visit the presido for inside Abuja yesterday, Oga Adeleke. And he gets some things where the presido, him and the presido actually talk. And after he go visit the presido, he still go show his face to Oga Wike. And you remember the things where Oga Wike yan? So Oga Bola Medi Tinubu, he got a tell Oga Ademola Adeleke, he say say make you no shame your opponent too for the recent concluded governorship election we happened for his state. Oga Tinubu Yan say he the yan this one when he received the govo for a presidential villa yesterday. He can say Oga Adeleke did not conquer anybody, but he won an election. He said, don't stigmatize any of your opponents. And so they tell the Govo and the people of Osun State will pronounce judgment on you that they love you, they want you to govern, so you are going back to govern. According to him, anyone who does not celebrate a free and fair election does not deserve the laughter and the happiness of democracy. Anybody, any Democrat, anybody in the political environment who cannot celebrate the joy of a free and fair election does not deserve the laughter and the happiness of democracy. Don't make a single individual a victim of your campaign. Don't. Not for you alone. Not for the sake of Osun alone. For the generations to come, it is important for you to build a network of unity. As I said, you did not conquer anybody. You won an election. That is the essence of democracy. I am so happy that we have this talk. Now, so Oga Tinubu can they tell Oga Adeleke. Oga Tinubu can sit down and say, the only way for him to give thanks to the Osun people, not to expand in coastal, he said, not the way you sang it or celebrated, but the way that you acted. Use me as an example. And I got here, God put me here. Where you are today, God put you there. Not the smartness of any of these people. It is just their support, not their smartness. It is the wish of God that prevailed and the wish of the people for you. And so the presido, they tell God, they look. And according to Oga Tinubu, he said the governor in a very unique position. He says the governor is in a very unique position. We're going to make history. Promote unity, peace, and stability. The president come for that year and say, Oga Adeleke, so say he exhibits a progressive instinct during in campaign. All you are doing now is progressive instinct. And you did a very good mobilization with your team. Very good job. Now so you can yarn. Baba can tell and say, you saw fear. You screamed, promote democracy, promote stability.

0: promote the rule of law. So we don't let you know, say, Oga Adeleke, he don't go meet President Tinubu, and right now, and of course, they talk, they shake, they do every. You know, you that one, I tell you earlier on, say, you go also visit Oga Wike. Yes, after I finish the meeting with Oga Tinubu, you go meet Oga Wike, they take picture with that CEO out, the certificate of return. And even for the video where they trend, you see, as Davido take go hug Oga Wike. You understand, for the presido. Davido, right, by me. You go hug Oga Wike. So he did for inside the punch list paper. So the visit come based on top the after the closed door meeting where he do with President Bola Ahmedi Tinubu. So that's why we do always say anybody where to make the inquiry as a result of any election about to Kroku here, because our politicians
1: they know they get permanent enemy.
0: No permanent enemy.
1: Market the look of front right now. Yes, so but still talking about the presido. Yes, so you don't wait, you don't reply. Oga Atiku, based on the subsidy removal matter, you know, yesterday Oga Atiku they say if the Osama Ke would come back.

0: Not for persons under the age of 18. 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
1: Ah, Janet, what if it is for you to buy?
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2: 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I appreciate you, Wella.
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1: Anyway, welcome back on Top of the Matter, Nigeria from 102.7 Naira FM. We put money on to the biggest B and E. Now, we today with newspaper, and I'll be the segment we're doing right now. Before we set the market, I'll be letting you know how the presidency, yes, including the president, Dr. Dwiti, Dr. Koma, Saikote, Asa, Oga Atiku Abubakar. Well, Oga Atiku talk, say, he be elect him as a president, he go restore petrol subsidy back. You know, Inca also talks, say, you know, they against, you know, the petrol subsidy of it, you know. But where the money go? You say, may the call sit down, may the call do it, may the call account for the money. Now, so the presidency got come outside, do the call talk, say, yes, so subsidy restoration is in a demonstration of a serious ignorance of governance and economy. Yes, so now, Gap Presido, the first citizen of Nigeria, Gap Bola Tinubu, Nainde, do it in respond to Gap Tiku on top of that one. The Presido on Tuesday, you know, accused former Vice President, Vice President Atiku Abubakar and the presidential candidate of African Democratic Congress, ADC, of demonstrating ignorance about governance and the economy. You know, the president, Yandi Suono, he said the accusation when he received Governor Adeleke Ademola of Osun State for the presidential villa for Abuja. You know, the Independent National Electoral Commission, INEC, who had declared the Oga Govu as the winner of the August 15 governorship election. You know, where the daddy Anderson, he can't move on to the next. So he said, why did they speak? Receiving the Adeleke for the office, you know, Oga Presido Konya, and according to your word, let's look at the trajectory of history. I saw one of my opponents now say he will go back to subsidy. Now, within the Presido talk for your word, I read it. That is a demonstration of serious ignorance about governance and the economy. Before I came here, 27 states were unable to pay salary. Now, we see the president talk. Not to even talk of a pensioner. In your state, I know a man that I raised who is nicknamed Half Salary. You know, he's saying he raised one man for the state of Oga Atiku, where they don't even nickname him, you know, Half Salary. He can't, you know, stop there. He can't continue. He said they came to the federal government cap in hand, unable to do anything. Salaries you pay for each families, they were at the local government, they are in the state, we are at the concentration of a population, they are in the state, according to what in Yan. So the president called so Yan say ordinary people and their families now they don't feel the impact of governance through the provision of infrastructure, good road network, waiting in Toko, housing, school rehabilitation, hospital, and healthcare resuscitation, according to the Oyibo they use here. You can say the training of teachers and healthcare workers to protect vulnerable families, so you don't become waiting them, don't wait, they don't choke an inside, and if they work, according to what the president, yeah. You can say I'm part of a responsibility, and the people of the fortunate state don't pronounce say, their judgment on top of you and they don't love you. He said they want you to govern. Say now why in position there, according to your word. So you are going back to govern anybody, any Democrat, anybody in politics and environment who cannot celebrate the joy of free and fair election does not deserve the laughter and happiness of democracy. You know, now what you got, they also hear me that say, don't make a single individual a victim. Okay, this one to Oga Adeleke. After I don't respond to Oga Atiku finish on top of this one, you got to do it. He gives some advice to the captain. He's already talk about the Adeleke matter. Right now, you don't do it. Atiku say, you did very, very ignorant about governance and the economy.
2: Okay, ma. Good morning, James Sticks. Don't ever believe politicians. Don't ever believe a politician. For Adeleke, I'm really disappointed.
3: Why?
2: Like, forever
3: Why?
2: Disappointed.
3: Why?
2: That this man will go this far. Look, we say you go see Mr. President. Fine. But what are you going to see Wiki for? What these guys will be saying, I beg. There's no need. No issues. You understand? So, for Atiku is coming out to tell us that Ingo, if they vote for him, Ingo bring back subsidy. This guy has nothing to offer us. We're going to sit down. God bless Nigeria.
3: Well, gentle stick, well, you need to take it. Sorry, you are disappointed. Politics is not that is a game. Mm-hmm. You understand? And if you are not ready to play the game, you cannot enter into the politics.
1: Now,
3: you understand?
1: Now,
3: all these ones where you
1: did. Now wait till they want me feel nine be this one. So many people they fight each other. I wait till they want me feel be this one. Why them go sit down for closed doors? They do it in, they enjoy themselves. You go there, they fight your fellow brother because of them.
3: Because
1: so
3: of them.
1: Don't be like that.
3: Maybe we play this on you for you first. I will tell you who they talk. Maybe play him.
4: One of the first states to implement the national minimum wage. Is it not true? Full, 100%. How was it done? The Akadajera, Commission for Information, the National Labour Congress, they all sat together and came out with the figures. Even when we are not satisfied with the figure, we did. We agreed to pay all in full. And also, when the permanent secretary said most of the directors are receiving almost the same to the level, we increase their money today. Permanent secretary receive more than the governor. Your salary is 900. My salary is 503. 503,000. Governor salary. Head of service is 1 million. It's clear. So, you know, some of them doesn't want their husband to know how much they are receiving.
3: All right, in case you're the one that say we'll be the person when they talk, of course, now the governor of Delta State, Oga Sheriff Obowore, Obowore, Abi. That is a name. I don't know. It sometimes, even I think that will be somebody they even pronounce. But Sheriff Obowore, I think that's it. So now if they come out here and say, your monthly salary as a governor of a state too. So because for those who don't think say governor they collect plenty money. Say in salary now 503,000 naira. Now the salary where he they collect, you know, for serving the states now 503,000. Say even in permanent secret they earn almost 1 million. That is 900,000 naira. So he can the yard this one during the inauguration of a 12 four-bedroom terrace duplexes for permanent secretaries them and the presentation of 12 official vehicles to newly appointed permanent secretaries in Asaba. The governor can't speak during the event for one video where Arise TV post to say the governor, the state government said, I said they don't increase the salary of permanent secretary after they've been complained, saying some directors they earn almost the same as them. You say, when the permanent secretary said most of the directors are receiving almost the same thing with them, we increase their salary. Today, permanent secretary, your salary is 900,000. Mine is 503,000. That's a governor's salary. Head of state is 1 million. It is clear. So, you know, some of them don't want their husband to know how much they are receiving, just like here. You can also say your administration prioritize the welfare of civil servants since in which office. As you can say, official vehicles, where they've been provided, say they had previously been provided to 7 permanent secretaries. Then you can say to make sure, say, you know, they go feed their waka waka, that is enhanced their mobility plus operational efficiency, that why they give them this official motto to this serving permanent secretary. Because and today it is my pleasure to present another 12 vehicles to the permanent secretaries that were recently sworn in. You can say 302 beneficiaries will be received support under the public officers vehicle loan scheme, while 119 people they also benefited from the public officers housing loan scheme. The governor can also add to say the state government will be provide farm inputs to civil servants where one enter into farming to create additional income streams and improve food security for that state. He can also say 450 senior management staff they receive support to attend the 7-weekend training program through collaborators with the Administrative Staff College of Nigeria. He can also say the appointment of these 12 permanent secretaries in May don't ensure say every local government in the area in the state. They don't get permanent secretary in their civil service. He said the process they properly done. It's not by saying even the one that shall told you talk everything, but the one which shall catch our eyes now. He say emo as the governor. So I say now 503,000 in the collect as a salary. So if okay, I was saying EFCC, did they hear all these things now? Because as this man not talking, he's a line at 503,000. So if they can't see money wey come pass that one for your account, so they can be able to ask questions. So now you say exactly, now 503,000 naira you dey collect. Like, you understand?
1: Sorry to ask, you know, which administration will be say permanent secret they collect
3: pass the governor?
1: The
3: like this administration. So this in administration.
1: You sure? I mean, na, because, maybe not because saying that women are nine plenty there.
3: You say they collect,
1: I don't know.
3: Person.
1: I just this one on my own. Question why they ask, you know,
3: but you know, say by the time they had all the security votes, extra codes, and some other perks where they come with this, the money go pass now.
1: This secured them too. They get some of these things now. If you know, they be like the government own, yes, but they say they get some of, so if they add all of those things together, then they go like 1.5. When the government own, they totally join maybe like 1.2 or something. Because me, I don't understand. I just they ask,
3: what if you checkmate too, Ima? Permanent secretary, those ones they be civil, permanent civil servants, but him. In a politician, because at some point, when politician finishing administration, it will go. But this permanent secretary, they are permanent. So even when they retire, okay, they will still be like permanent civil servants.
1: Okay, I think now when government change, they change them. You know, they appoint.
3: No, they are civil servants now.
1: Okay.
3: They are civil servants.
1: Okay, agreed.
3: If I say somebody won't talk something about this salary.
2: Today, that governor of that state is a very miserable liar. He's most unfortunate. He's a very wicked liar. How can he come and be lying such a wicked liar on national radio or TV? I don't know actually where that occasion was, where he made that statement. That's a very wicked liar. He is the number one person of that state. And there is no way anybody serving under him can earn more than him. They should just go and see that. They just come and try to insult the intelligence of Nigerians.
3: Hello?
5: Hello?
3: Good morning,
5: ma'am.
3: Yes, sir.
5: Welcome.
1: What is your name and where you call us from?
5: My name is Tima.
3: Okay, so talk to us.
5: My home is there. It's all about the both things. We just attend the police away.
1: So,
5: in this country, we say the dead body is allowed. I don't feel like that people. And I know people work out all the things. I never supported people. I don't believe that bad God is carrying on this devil. Let God come up with what will they be decided way from the Arab state. Nothing way good. God tell them to break his death. Yes, take all of the people who they are supporters, but the same people say, all this is wrong with their dog. We are not going to have anybody. And they beg about God. Even though they have not, they come collect.
6: Integrity and consideration of leadership. Critical points of view who are the leader economist. I don't say anything just to the president. This was a man who very good to me that he was going to remove the fuel subsidy grant for reform. Now in 2026, he was not going to remove the fuel subsidy. He's moving back to reform. Which is a nice that fuel subsidy was. It should be consistent in what you say about it. To put up what leadership is all about. Leadership is not the government to say one thing about anyone, not to say anything, and then you're talking about the different things. If I go to be fair, today, under the Federal Act, under the Federal Act, NNPC can fully commercialize. It's not a leader that they think of government. It's no longer a solely important or political affair.
3: Okay, so I'm not that I would love if we play this voice to finish. At some people, I say the background noise,
1: yeah,
3: it did too much,
1: but your voice,
3: no come clear as much as we want.
7: But now Oga Atiku, where they respond to Oga, Oga Wike, I mean, where they respond to Oga Atiku based on some of the facts, saying talk, say he go do it, he go come out for a subsidy if Nigeria vote him next year. He can say Oga Atiku go say anything just because he won't become president. Mm. Say the same Oga Atiku, yeah, say he go remove first subsidy in 2022 because it was a fraud. Say now in 2026 because he won't make people vote him, he can say go bring him back. Hello,
2: Becca.
7: Yes, so daddy.
2: Good morning.
7: Good morning.
2: You might welcome back.
1: Thank you so much. Good morning to you. What if your name away? They call us from Abeg.
2: You should come from Ikorodu.
1: Talk to us.
2: Becca, I don't want to say whether you hear anything making it right because you are really
7: hearing
2: it.
7: Why are you saying it? Yeah,
2: I
7: know if you get medicine for that, maybe you should contact him.
2: Okay, Delta State Governor.
7: Mm.
2: If you say, you know, say, or maybe in below, you know, say, come say the end, past governors. If you could no go buy form to become governor, maybe go be pamphlet so that you go the end plenty money now.
7: Mm.
2: Yeah, yeah, this smell. If you know, talk about the security vote, if you know, talk about all the allowances when they get. Now, he did emphasize on 503,000 naira as his salary.
7: Mm.
2: Can he swear to Deltans, say, now, only the money when they enter his account did that? This country, the thing say we don't get sense.
7: Mm.
2: Well, if Namibia, I will just leave that governorship seat.
7: Go
2: find way to become part of the end.
7: All right, thank you so much. Good morning, Becca and Ima. This same governor, we say in the end, 503,000 naira. Now, promise person girlfriend job.
1: Now, you promise person girlfriend.
7: Okay, now, you promise person girlfriend job. We want 500k salary last
1: year.
7: I wait, they cry, they see me. My brother, now you go answer the question.
1: We get this one. Hello.
8: Hello?
1: Talk to us. Good morning to you. What is your name and where they call us from?
8: Good morning. My name is Nancy. I'm calling from the doctor.
1: Okay, talk to us.
8: Okay, so I want to tell you about what we're talking about.
1: Okay.
8: Because I was studying to see both so, like, can you hear me?
1: Try to increase your volume, I beg.
8: Okay, so, like, 500
7: Okay, because he said you talk about school or something. Hello?
2: Good
1: morning to you, sir.
2: Make I listen to my governor with that.
7: Thank God. Your governor is saying he's going to reach 1 million.
2: I'm the governor. You don't know what to do. I always tell you, make I tell you to say my game. You understand? If you don't know how to play, and then you will just get an issue.
7: Mm.
2: All these politicians, they know how to play you. Imagine you are earning 500,000. How many people are going to protest for government? They will just be put. You know, that is your normal salary. You know, our president's key of salary, I think you don't know that 1 million naira. But all of us know all these things they say. Maybe the salary is the issue. Before any money go move for the state, now you sign her now.
7: Mm.
2: You understand? Mm. So now you are telling me, say, even your farm said that in the end passing, why you actually not go to the doctor? I don't care, make you go end that money.
7: Mm.
2: You know? So they can use all this one just to look about.
7: Mm.
2: Although the governor, sometimes, if you talk out of a point, because from, I don't want to do this, sometimes I go talk like this, talk go like this. This is the same people when the day PDP before. Migrate all of them from PDP to APC. Automatically now, right now, the people where they were against before, now they're the right people right now.
7: Mm.
2: The thing is, the politics, now, I fought for you fought for me. Then go back to the video, when you go meet their wiki and they laugh together. And just the truth, my people, when they die for these people, now they blame. Sometimes you come away to here and argue. Sometimes it's even this Balogun when they fight some people, when they go cop, Balogun fight them. You don't know say that all these people when they fight for them, now you they lose. Because even themselves and the children, they know they fight. You they guide all these people, they support them. But the children, all the people themselves, they hang out together, they don't eat together.
7: On that level, hold on, make adverts go. When we come back, we'll continue. Thank you.

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1: Ask any legal sham. They will tell you their biggest nightmare is any notice from their landlord.
2: I don't even want a birthday message from him.
1: But in 2018, that nightmare became my reality. My family and I were out on the streets and I needed a more permanent solution to my housing wahala. That was how I found out about the rent-to-own initiative. And when the government changed hands, I was afraid I would be back to square one. But that didn't happen. The new government came in and expanded the rent-to-own initiative and threw the gates open for families like mine. I secured a spot in Badagry. All it took was a 5% down payment and I got the keys. 5%? It takes continued vision and a full understanding of governance to support regular men like me. If that isn't visionary, Joe, tell me what is.
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2: Hello, Becca. Hello. My name is Balogun. So, it's not paining them that Governor Adeleke went to visit the president and Wike. It will pepper them all. It will pepper them. You that don't know the game, you don't know the game. If you know the game, you play the game. Most of them don't know the game. And they always talk about the game is the game. The game is the game. They don't understand. Someone called that me and the fighter for radio. Me, I will tell you the truth. But you people don't want to know. You don't want to know. Me, I know the game. You people don't know the game. The game is the game. I always tell you the way. But you fear, you know, this guy is supporting them. I will support them because I know the game and I know the way. About the governor, I said, is any 500,000 per month. It might be his basic salary. Other allowances, no government officials, as a politician, that will tell you the total of his take home, but they will tell you the basic. You have other allowance, you have other allowance, you have security vote, you have other allowance, but what they will tell you is a basic salary. So, why are you castigating the governor? The governor won't know what he's saying. It's only his basic that he said that. He said it's only 500,000. Not 500,000, he said it's the basic. He will not tell you other allowances. But to cut the story short, he will earn, after all the allowances, he will earn above others that he's saying that any above him. After all the allowances, he will still earn more than all the permanent secretary. So once again, as the suitors, they pay them. As they pay them, the suitors. Thank you. My name is Balu.
3: There's a song for one of the past hero fella from Beast of No Nation. No be me they talk, and Prime Minister Bossa they talk. No be me they talk, and Prime Minister Bossa they talk. He say, the surprising will bring God the beast in us. The surprising will bring God the beast in us. My argument is that we should not give these people the liberty to believe that power belongs to them. I've said it before, they have pushed us too much. Nigerians, you push them to the average war. Instead of fighting back, they sit on their comfort zone. If not, this craziness among the politicians is in our DNA. We create them, we can undo them. I've said it millions and countless times, even in my platforms, that we can get millions of very dark men if we are serious as youth. We can get
4: Hello. Okay. Like saying the voice notes end for that place. Maybe play another one. Same. Okay, maybe try to check them out. Waiting cause that one. Because like saying I just a sudden cut nine happened for that voice note. So maybe try again.
2: Good morning, Becca and Ima. Please, I want to ask Oga Atiku, we say he want to remove fuel subsidy. I thought Oga Tinubu don't remove this fuel subsidy before. Which fuel subsidy he won't remove again? Where they say he won't remove fuel subsidy? I think they have removed it now. So which one? I'll be another first subsidy still there where we never know.
4: Ogamu's been saying go restore.
5: Bring them back.
4: He go bring that subsidy. You know, say Ogatunibu say subsidy is gone. So he won't bring them back. You know, go they gone again. So maybe just finish that Oga Edmond voice note before we close the shop for now.
3: Okay, or any of these people. It's time that we understand the meaning of the 2027 election that we're going to hold in next year. It's between the people and the government. They can occupy all the states as they want, but that is not going to change the fact that the power belongs to the people. We have to wake up and take back this country because we are the giant of Africa and it's in our DNA as the youth. So let's stop being afraid that this one went to see president, this one went to, of course, it's political thing. Are you trusting politicians? It's up to you to do what you have to do. Go get your PVC and vote the right person and escort your votes. Edmond from Denmark.
4: All right, thank you so much, Oga Edmond from Denmark. So we need to pause for now, take back seat and allow Sports Matter to go. And when we come back by 8:50, the remaining voice notes, we will take them. So we beg you, no delete those voice notes and messages. By 8:50, we come back to play them. But right now, maybe enter into Sports Matter.
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11: Naija FM 102.7 in the city of Lagos and beyond. Actually, better salute given on this Thursday morning. My name is Jude and our Sport Matter be this morning. So we radio owner, good morning this morning. As we start our show this morning with WAFCON. You're going to ask me, what if consign us consign WAFCON? It don't come, it don't go. But yes, to this video there, and this one supposed to be the last to come up from WAFCON because they don't release the best players of the 2026 Women's African Cup of Nations WAFCON, according by CAF. They don't release the 11, that is the first 11. So Cameroon and Malawi now then dominate the whole selection there, while Algeria, Morocco and Zambia also get contribution for the team. Cameroon goalkeeper Mikaeli Ihinia now leads the pack of the 11 people where they choose. For this defender work, they choose Ines Benoumou of Algeria, Muhaila Bezina of Morocco, Mariam Nadju of Cameroon and Hanane El Hadj of Morocco. On midfield, then choose Monique Ngok of Cameroon, Temwacha Winga, the star girl from Malawi, Marine Defeu of Algeria. For striker work on at three people, they choose Utabita Chawinga, get Marie Manga of Cameroon, while Barbara Banda of Zambia complete the job. For Kuchi, where they choose of the tournament, now Valentin Ngwele of Cameroon, Nahin could be the coach of this test 11, where they choose for WAFCON. To say congratulations once again for Cameroon and for winning their first WAFCON competition in as many times where they don't fully participate inside. We enter inside the tennis court to see what may happen for that side because of Carlos Alcaraz in Savi play tennis. But you know, tell where this guy played tennis last, defending champion, they set to make a return for US Open after he missed 4 months with wrist wound job. The 23 years old, he win Australia Open for inside January to become the youngest man to win all the whole four Grand Slams. But Sha, he never played a competitive match since April 14 when he won join wrist when he played for Barcelona Open. This news so the confirmer that is for inside Instagram where him with the Fabrizio Romano take their two hands. Right here we go. That means to say, in the ready to fully participate for this one. In on the okay. Yannick Sinner, as in due for Wimbledon, will go into the US Open with no match time on the hard court after he withdrew from Cincinnati with a wound job for a knee. So the US Open event will start for August 30 on Sunday for New York. And still talking about the US Open, so they go offer the biggest prize money for the Grand Slam history with a total of $108 million and like £79.2 million after they offer a market of 20% increase from within their share last year, 2025. First round losers to carry $140,000 or £102,667 bohao. That one means to say $30,000 increase or 27% more than what they collected last year. I said the prize money include $2 million, that is $1.47 million contribution to a welfare fund, and at that time the players on the para since they make them form, that is all the Grand Slam join hand together form the four Grand Slam tournaments. So jointly don't announce the formation of the Grand Slam Player Council. This is another major thing where the players they fight. Now make them limit their media appearances for French Open and Wimbledon that time, where they say now only 50 minutes they will follow journalists and they talk in protest of this same matter where we talk. So their other main demand now for Grand Slam to dedicate 16% of their revenue money, with the figure rising to 22% by 2030. Is it possible, say US Open, to become the first Grand Slam to hit this target? So, but the US Tennis Association, USTA, never yet published the financial statement for 2025, let alone talk about any increase. For inside athletics, you get one British athletics coach, where they define TTT and a former gold medalist. This Nakoni by report since the top field, they define and since like in May. But now they say they don't see inside prison for Morocco because of say in touchlight once more Piquet. The name now Leon Baptiste, in the coach some top British track athletes for inside the runoff of the former Commonwealth Games and the European Championship. Suddenly they say they look on Siam again for more than 3 months ago. Neither the UK athletics where in they work for as a consultant sprinting coach or the sprinters themselves know where the coach is because they don't know where this bros day. They say they're out of contract. For inside May, Baptiste sent a group of athletes where he coach a short message talking say Ingo they absent from training for a while, but he no give any explanation why. Over the weekend, I got report say for the media, they in the miss, and since they define now and say he disappeared from Morocco. On Tuesday this week, so a brief email was then sent to the people where in coach on behalf of Baptiste himself, the 200 meters gold medalist for the 2010 Commonwealth Games, in which he resigned from the position, citing on

Best view what they see, what they can see. Clever, speedy, freak like Missy. Keep up easy, book them busy. All of them, they are skinny. Lick, touch, para, para, para, para, para, para, para, para, para, para.

0: for us evil. 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
1: They don't sabi,
0: do any, how you go, sabi.
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1: 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Where is it?
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2: Skibo robo, skibo, skibo robo, skibo.
4: Is it because I love you? Is it because I care? 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

0: wash up right. So when I don't start, she come to blush show. I say she complete from head to toe. I swear to God, no be wash up. I tell her, give me your number now. She say you have to earn it. If you are very, very sure you love me, guess you have to tell me. Hello, find you. Hello, find back. Baby, you know I love you. Baby Elijah, show you know you said you. Show you know you said pa. Show you know I want you. Baby, you know the Elijah. Is it because I love you?
1: Love you.
0: Is it because I care?
1: Care.
0: Is it because I promise?
1: Promise.
0: That I always be there?
1: Care.

Is it because I love you, is it because I care, is it because I promise, that I'll always be there, cause I gave you my heart, I want to be faster, baby me oh, yeah, that's good, it is you that I

0: am the coolest. She said she loved me to return. She loved me to the fullest. She loves it when I kiss her. She loves it when I hug her. She loves it when we I'm sure that you understand.
1: I love finding. I love finding past. Step it in, I love it. Baby Elijah, shall you know you said it? Shall you know you said it? Shall you know I want you? Baby, you know the Elijah,
0: because you sweet like.

All my warrior and Bojo and Bo Parks in this original stadium and up on the background. Stand fit, Mudiaga. No matter the weight of elephant, not because earthquakes, not colonizing worry. 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Sample. Sample.

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0: Me I see, my girl in like my P.I.C. 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
1: so I just wanna see where they just 102.7 6 a.m. to 11 a.m. Monday till Friday, money runs. You can't resist. Everybody say, Becca, Becca, Becca, Becca, please. The energy contestant, they on the radio. And they man laugh, laugh, you know. It's a good day. I say nothing when they cool the pressure. When you wake up, you know.
2: 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Fowl go still no say in a cockroach. 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
3: Brigade na verb and Algeria na Algeria. Make I tell you where you dey. The people will be saying no idea happen for the morning runs. Becca Bliss and Iman Laugh Laugh. My name is Shiswa, the energy chief. I don't give you the updates. Put on for your oku. Boku.
4: All right, yes, welcome back from that very long break of correct, baby, back to back. You know, say, yeah, now headquarters of good Nigerian music. So, you know, that sure is to make sure, say, with the summary with this correct sounds. Mm-hmm. You know, say, now station we carry new school and old school for back. Oh, yeah, now we give you something from Chocolate City where they feature Black Bones and Numbiv to Margarita. I cannot look away by Mr. P to come. Cavorex with My Love, Sample Ekwe by Stereo Man, Likesh and Paturankin with Is It Because I Love You. We also give you something from Lebzion, Chicky Bombay. We give you something from Murphy with Title All You Need, Energy by Tiwa Savage, Para by CKO and The Fino Final. We also give you something from Ekunrawo with Title I beg. We hope say you don't almost near your office. You where you supposed to resume by 9 o'clock. You know, say you supposed clock in. Open you by 9. We hope say you don't get close to your office. You where normally your customer they always expect you to open shop by 9 on the dot. How far you? Are you close to your shop? Aha. Early to bed, early to rise. If you sleep on time, definitely you go waiting, you go wake up on time. And I know what, even if you never reach. Now, while you're there, on top 9 FM 102.7, for you today, rest assured and say, we go see you off to that place where you do your work. Don't forget, so the biggest B&E in the industry, Becca Bees and Iman Laugh Laugh, the both of us, they get tea for Taiwo. You know, she says she won't go, maybe a tooth, she won't go see dentist or something because of her teeth. So, if you know she face on top money runs this one, I don't know if she will come back for them workshop, but she not go join us this morning because she needs to go for a dental visit. So right now we'll go back to the spillover of the newspaper. You will first listen to the voice note of our people. We don't react in one or two ways to some of the headlines rather. I don't say way we give you this morning. So the next voice where you go there, you're not the voice of the people. We don't react to the headlines.
5: Okay, my own thing be say. Abemina no verse. Good morning, Becca. Ima, how are day now? Thank God, it's Friday. See, me everybody go get PVC. Nigeria is not too, it's not that it's too hard. It's we. See, so there's some people, there's a market you go. If you ask them how much is this thing, they will tell you. So a month. You go to another place, you will see that in a cheaper price than. And it's the same thing. In fact, they are not going to market to go and use vehicle to go and buy it. They supply them. Is that Tinubu in that shop? Now we the wicked of ourselves. I'm not gonna lie to you. Recently, my friend wants to get a car. My sister. I won't tell you what in my eyes say until we order from abroad. When you not calculate, even the one we order say it will be okay past the one we are pricing in Nigeria here. She Natinobu they do. And we they do ourselves. I think if we get like 2 better and Oga go do, if we get like 3 of that money, this Nigeria. Nigeria done better now. I pray by coming election, by God's grace, Becca will be our governor in Jesus' name. And I get better day. Bye bye.
4: So to begin with, this maybe another Becca way, you know. This Becca, are they even run from politicians? Are they run from politicians? The reason why I never married today, he gets two of them without asking me at one time. I tell them no, I don't they do. Because Nigerian politics, you have to be only Latin dealer. You understand? So no. I'm so sorry.
6: I don't want to marry anybody that dealer.
4: I'm not ready to go in politics. So and now why even as this present the presenter work what we do? They say you have to be very, very neutral. So you cannot even support any political party. Now what you just come, tell you how the headline be. Let you shook your mouth, you understand? My bros, thank you for the offer, but I will say no.
7: Hello, my elders. Good morning. I dey hear una every day. Now they try. God go bless you now. This one, first time caller. This one,
4: first time voice
7: go see God, president and Wike. He won't take a mock them. Not be better greet. He go greet them. Now mocking greeting. If they know what they do good, now mock. If they mock them. Thank you, my tower people.
6: Now wisdom, oh. Now wisdom. Let them be back. But here you there, where somebody will carry pot for Imo State become governor. Still Rick second time become governor for second time again. Despite the killings and everything where they happen for them because of the nonsense. You say make you no wise. Better go use God, collect them back from her. See you. You better make you go make friendship with them, make them not collect it back. The ones that for course they go sit down, change that, say now he carry it. So I leave that to you. They be no go play with them. Now make them for not do the same wuru. I be say they be no love them. Now be serious yourself. Now wisdom they try to do. First way pass you say that small. Go use federal might, use judges now. Change the thing. Say there was crisis here and there. Don't lie. Charity thing go be first way carry forth. I mean they forget hopelessness on the map. He no carry first, second or third. Now fourth. Then I be governor today. I come up for Nigeria matter.
5: Better, good morning. Good morning. Thank God it's Friday. About this Adeleke, you see, this is the politics. And what these people are thinking, they know, say, this Osun State, they are not ready to vote APC or any other party except their court. So people are following the people inside the party, not the party. So you know, Wike and Baba Tinubu, they know say if they know relate with Adeleke to convince him so that Adeleke can talk to his people so that they can vote for him. So you know. This is politics. So people just all these ones that some people will be killing themselves because of some people. So it's not, this is politics. They just do it in the way of their own.
8: That's why they always tell us, anybody will be saying they share something for because of election. Make it collect and make it use until day for that moment. It makes no difference whether you vote for this, you don't vote for this, you don't go buy you something for market. Because now, just hear the headline this morning now. Even this person, the other opponent, we and Adeleke, they drag the position. They would all congratulate each other. They would all greet each other. But they only say, you know, go see that one online. You know, go see that for a newspaper. For una information, una we be una carry politics for head. You know, they don't drag. You hear that? Oga Winky with the video, they don't go greet each other. Baba don't hit. See, people where they carry politics for head. They only just do their self. They be best of friends. Pass me and you will be say with the work for the same office where they see every day. They get each other contact, then they communicate. Because all these are with your score. This one, they fight this one, this one, they fight this one. They use the internet to deceive people. When I continue very well, now where is the one they kill each other because of politics? They say they don't like themselves. They like themselves. They greet themselves more than not.
4: All right, Chris from Agor. They say, good morning, Becca and Ima. The governor of Delta is right in a way. The salary may be right, but there are other things that are added which we're not exposed to. The security vote is not accounted for, and other additionals on it too. Okay, thank you, Chris. I'm going to go back to you.
9: Good morning,
4: Nigeria.
9: Good morning, Becca. Please, good morning, Ima. It truly say na how much those governors they collect. Why did they kill themselves just to enter that seat? Why did they make her like say na war? Just they call the threat our intelligence. We Nigerians will be mumad, we will not get it. We'll not blame them. You know the reason they play. Time they come. Everybody can answer in my mind. When I give a tag, my name than they did for my
10: Apple Store or visit the listing like button.
11: 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That time can be.
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2: All right, yes, checkmate your time right about now. 1 minute till 9 o'clock. Please come up from the hour of 9 to 12 right now. Today, the time that is Friday edition of Money Rocks. And time don't reach for us to begin with the tinkling news for today. The matter way, matter don't day now. So, and at least 435 billion naira now enter the account of 29 states government through a federal account intervention fund. Where we say now for all building matter and security matter between January and June 2026. Still on top of the matter where they hear, they say now almost 400 people don't benefit from the free medical checks plus medicine plus enrollment into the Lagos State Health Insurance where they do during 1 2-day medical outreach for people where they live for inside Shumulu. Still inside our Lagos, Lamata and Lagos State, so their climate officials, then so they say that they work on top of plan where they want to use measure pollution, where transport because for inside Lagos. They say this waka waka move so now to help the state to get access to more funding for clean transport projects. Then inside Akata News, a Cameroon president, Paul Biya. He don't go back to his country after he spent 73 days outside Cameroon. They say this is absent, so don't raise concern. They say this is that he has today, okay? And they say we will run their country. Inside the Shere Were, the EFCC plus ICPC, they don't begin investigate into how Niger Football Federation take use the federal government's 12 billion naira intervention money, where they give them for player salary and bonuses them. Inside the Jolly Jolly News, the Nollywood actress Doris Ogala, she don't claim to Abia State Governor Alex Oti be introduced billboard campaign permit fees because he be afraid of her. And that's all on top of the tinkling news for this morning. Morning runs today on Becca Blees and Emma Laflap, the good of our station going with you. And yes, we will go back into the spillover of the newspapers.
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3: Hello, now good morning. Good morning. How now day? Weather, sir. Thank you for your work. But this is where when they talk about article can say what about subsidy or what common subsidy. But they tell me go sit down. We need to come and say what the same masses. I know they blame the government to the people where they vote for the wrong people because all these people. I remember where somebody won't vote, say, go pay all the youth 5,000. There's some Mugu business say they go pay 5,000 and they begin to vote. This way, whether they talk now, government price do different. Every free station they say as they want. Nobody they call check this station, they price all these things. I think I just fuck off, just they do anyhow.
2: Nobody say me, you know, contribute. We don't always announce and say me, I know they use effort. No matter how serious the matter, they take entire your body. Please watch your tongue next time you want to send us a voice note.
4: Good morning. I'm telling Becca Blees, good morning, my love. It's true. That's a week sometimes I don't like the way he does things, but sometimes he speaks the truth. Because the same article talk that he will remove subsidy in 2022 when he was campaigning for 2023. And the same article, when they killed Deborah, he tweeted, when the Northern Youth tackle him, he removed the post immediately. He's not a stable man. I don't like somebody who is like that. Person like that cannot be a president, cannot be a good president of a country. He's not a stable man. True, that one is true. I don't like him. He's just he want to be a president. Maybe he have an agenda. He want to do in this country before That's why he's doing all this. He's not a stable man. That one is actually the truth.
1: Better. Good morning. One of love, good morning. So, Ogazana and Jyoti Sticks, madam the... Better TikTok. Madam the... This, why did they always mention about Balogun? Now Balogun is always saying the truth. Is it the wrong thing for the video to go and go to Wiki? We can do that. They don't want to do it. Why did he talk see Adeleke go see Wiki? If he go for that place without seeing Wiki.
5: Hey man, brother. Good morning, all day. Happy weekend. I beg, any presidents? We will bring society back. Tighten security.

0: and iron reinforcements. Can you imagine? You go see this one for inside page 12 and all those people they do iron condemn. Iron
1: yeah, condemn. Now them it could be, no be pass them.
0: Opposition parties, CSO, task INEC on stronger technology to protect votes or the political class to stop recruiting youth for electoral violence. You have made yourself for inside page 21. Then the last one here, they say you rather don't apologize so to aggrieved APC aspirant members in Oyo, as in they seek for unity among party faithful. This one is for page 3.
1: Anyway, for Vanguard newspaper, yeah, with the case of the matter from page 5, where they say, why U.S. won't remove Nigerian CPC tag? If you want to know why, checkmate page 5. You can see now the congressmen, then they do it in the yarn, their yarning. So, on to the very next one, we do, they say, officers life with fifth leaks and then rodents. You can see that one there for page 19, which is the yarn. You will get the clear message for that call. Nah. On to the next two. They say right now, we're in a door-to-door rally. Who they yarn this one? When you checkmate the Vanguard newspaper, you will see who and who they do the door-to-door rally there. The very next one, where they say, on top of first subsidy, Tinubu article, that they do it in, they do battle on top of the matter. Checkmate them for waiting page 50. Eight, you will see I take banquet. Yeah, the last one I want is close mouth on top of the Vanguard newspaper. Yeah, they say Olu of Warri's fifth anniversary is a day all about culture, a day about homecoming, and then empowerment. Now, we bet they yarn this one. That's not all on top of the Vanguard newspaper.
0: Inside the Nation, first subsidy return plan article ignorant says Tinubu, XVP money not accounted for. Presidency week, they talk, say, Oga Atiku is desperate for power. This news kicks out from the front page, and of course, it continues for inside page 2. To the next one, where they're here, on top 2025 licensing bid arrangement, they say 2025 licenses bid round winners. They say they get 60 days to take pay up this Sunday for page 3. UK, they want their citizens, made them no travel to 11 states this Sunday for page 34. 41 died in boat accidents this Sunday for page 38. Tinubu, a Democrat, says Adeleke on visit to Villa. Electoral victory, not a conquest. All these ones, you meet them for the front page, you continue for inside page 2. Okorocha don't ask court to make them void Uzodinma's senatorial ticket. I want him a West ticket. You want to read more about this one, it goes meet them for inside page 3. Pen held for vandalizing Lagos Calabar Coastal Road this Sunday for page 6. TRCN don't bag graduates not certified from. They say TRCN bag graduates not certified from teaching this Sunday for page 34. And I think that's the last one for inside the Nation newspaper.
1: Well, Daily Trust Day, the same trust that we today they give us daily. We can start the matter here, so from page 3. 4 and 5. Now, in this news, Nai Bokupo. They say article fuel subsidy. Don't do it. You don't bring a talk. As they go back and forth on top and with the presidency. You can see that for page 3. You also do it. Continue for page 4 and also for page 5. The very next one with the for page 7. They say 98 days after. They say parents of the adopted Borno people. So that they demand the federal government action. No. That one there for page 7, you go see as it did. For that same page 7 again, they say EFCC, ICPCO, they don't approve a 12 billion naira NFF intervention fund. You go see the matter for page 7. On to the next one where they say Wiki don't order the demolition of 30 buildings on top of Abuja Road. Now for page 16, you go see this news as it take pro, they wait for you there. For page 17, let's say BUK students, they don't arrange for tarnishing ESCC reputation. No, yes, we did for page 17 for the matter. For that same page 17 again, they say woman remanded for allegedly beheading co-wife. He did for page 17. You go see that one there. Yeah, on to the next one for page 19. They say a papa customer, they don't record a 28.1 billion naira revenue in one day. Now they do it record this war. The very last one was going to close mouth on top of the Daily Trust newspaper. They say 11 family members and 41 others, so they buried after Sokoto boat accident. Now for page 6, you can see the matter. City bank put.
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0: The blueprint, presidency, and we get to article your voodoo fuel subsidy claims won't get you the 2027 victory. Tell Nigerians the legal financial consequence of restoring subsidy on Onugayan. That one opposition dead. Tinubu is unstoppable. Oga Wike Yan, that one vice president, ex vice president. Why I want to reverse the policy. All these ones can start from the fourth topic. They continue for inside page 6 and for page 8. To the next one, 47 feared killed in Sokoto boat mishap. Some people, the newspaper, say 41, and that one they say 47. We get problem with the number for this country. You'll meet this one for inside page 8. DSSO don't alert over planned terrorist bandit attack for Sokoto tertiary institution. It starts on the front page 2. It continues also for inside page 8. To the next one, Tinubu, Biri, Fubara to grace Walton Jack's book launch. This one there for inside page 15. 83 Nigerians don't come back from South Africa. 90 of them, 9 they don't kill since 2022. This one there for inside page 9. Trump don't announce most crushing economic sanction on Iran. This one there for inside page 15. Dangote refinery don't raise in diesel price to 1,670 naira as crude oil head now don't reach $94. You go miss this one also for inside page 19 of the Blueprint newspaper. Apapa customs don't post 28 billion naira revenue in 24 hours. You miss this one for inside page 19. FIBA World Cup qualifiers, the Tigers, they will face Cameroon, Tunisia, and others this Sunday for inside page 12. Then the last one, inside page 6, parents have turned Nigeria varsities to their children's asylum. We then hear this one, Oloyede, like the doctor's one, and that's all for here.
1: Well, Daily Independent said they which they yarn for this place. Yes, so they say structural gap. I want to say yes, okay. Structural gap, they say that they hold back Nigerian 600k vehicle capacity. You go see that one here. So for page 29, they thank people for that side. Well, more do it more reverse come back. Oh, yes, so for page 6, they say article don't propose new fuel subsidy model. We ain't gonna use a slash petrol price. Now for page 6, you can see that matter there. On to the very next one for page 7. They say Okorocha don't sue Zodimao, APC, INEC over Imo West senatorial ticket there. If you check me page 7, you will see the matter there. For that same page 7 again, they say PDP don't launch a Good Luck Jonathan presidential campaign. You can see that for page 7. On to the very next one, we reverse back here. Yeah, they say article of fuel subsidy stance, so it showed desperation for power. Who they hand this one? Now, presidency, they talk their truth from their mind is mine. But that same page 6, they say Adeleke brands Tinubu father of democracy. And now for page 6, the matter day. For that same page 6, again, no, they say some who don't have a fresh roadmap to power Lagos with a 3,500 megawatts. Now for page 6, 90 matter B. We drive go from small for page 7. They say Tinubu neutrality in Oshunpo. Now in those threatening democracy. Now Kume. Now in Yandis one. Now for page 7, you will see the matter there. They say data, oh, it don't do it. It does such propel MTN Airtel to 20.38 trillion naira revenue in 5 years. If you want to know the matter, you check me down for page 29. Well, the very last one, I want to close my on top this one here. So they say 46 people don't die on top boat away the carry farmers. So for Shoko too. And that's not all on top the Daily Independence newspaper.
0: Inside the leadership newspaper, Adeleke visits Tinubu, thanks him for free and fair election in Osun State. You made this one for inside page 29. Obi and Hyde share the same vision. Kwakwanso, now you can hear this one inside page 19. Presidency, we get Taku Atiku over pledge to restore fresh subsidy. This one for inside page 8. Over 40 dead in Sokoto boat tragedy. This one for inside page 8 too. Against traveling to 11 Nigerian states. This one, you go meet them for inside page 5. FCT minister don't order demolition of 30 structures on Ring Road Third Corridor. This one, they for inside page 9 too. You had that on the beg aggrieved APC members say, maybe they're not abandon their party. You meet this one for page 19. Intensify search for abducted Borno school children. Udume, now they tell military them. You meet this one also for inside page 14. Governor Kefas to Christian leaders, don't turn the church into political platform. This one there for inside page 17. And that's all for inside the leadership.
1: Well, Daily Times here, they follow us. Yeah, no, they say military, they don't solicit media collaboration to enhance counter-terrorism. The matter did here. On to the next one here, they say Nigeria's $1 trillion economy dream, it don't face human capital crisis right now. On to the next one, we did here, they say 13.5 million naira baby sale. Nap people, they don't see illegal maternity for Port Harcourt. They don't arrest three as they yarn this matter. The next one, if you check me page 4, you can see this one there. They say Sokoto boat mischief, according to the Igbo, they is here. You don't claim 41 lives. I don't understand. 46, 41, 47. Where are we going? Tell us the truth. Well, they say 11 they rescued for the matter. Now for page 4, 9EB. All right, the last one I tell you is close mouth on top of this one. They say the CSOs, they don't raise alarm over foreign influence. So they don't urge made a review the policy. Them. That's not all on top of the Daily Times newspaper.
0: And that's all my answer. That all for yourself. Yeah, okay. And from there, we'll close the shop. Mm. And then when we come back, we will begin with the Nollywood matter. So no go anywhere. We'll come back.

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0: Nollywood matter, now we get time.
1: Anyway, welcome back on top of that one. Check your go right now. Yes, and a few minutes remain away. 9:30. Go take with your bank way on top of the matter. Friday. Yes, so the thank God is Friday edition of Money Runs. Now you they listen to right now today now August 21, 2026. Now take bank way. Put Money Runs. Yes, as it the matter be. Now we see they go on right now in an Hollywood top 10. Now we don't do it. We don't position right now, and you go do it. Call us, let us know which of these. So it's in Nollywood movies. What we give you last week, maybe if you did with you, enjoy your weekend. Now you don't watch, and which be that thing where you learn from. If you send us voice notes, if you call us, if you send us message, anything you want to do, and we can put for you the number that's 0810-013-0349. 0810-013-0349. Even if now the ones who will not even mention, you just waiting. As you don't watch finish, you can go extra, you know, still let us waiting. Let us know what you learn on top of the matter and then how you take waiting. Enjoy them and wait, waiting by the title of the movie where you were.
3: And you know, as a matter, you know, go tell us the whole of the movie because they don't attack us. When I say they attack us, Larry all the way from the way. He attack us, was it last 2 weeks? When he talk, say, waiting now, make go watch for the
1: we
3: movie.
1: Don't tell
3: now.
1: Us everything.
3: Now, don't talk all the movie finish. Waiting now, so if you want to talk to us, so just know, say, now the snippets, just like, okay, you know, we could talk, and the snippets, now you go tell us, oh, now, so, we go talk and finish before they do it, they attack you too. So you watch, at least you don't come up, you know, 2 days, you don't watch any movie. Only Waka, you Waka. You don't watch any.
1: I watch one.
3: Okay, before you let us know, give us the one for last
1: okay,
3: week.
1: Okay, so the list for last week, yes. Yeah, so right now the Kickstarter matter from page 10. From number 10. I say what? Okay, no. This one not this week. Last week now they talk. Yeah, so number 10, Love by Force. Yes, yeah, so on a global Crown TV 9 bringer come up and at 352k views now you do as that last week. Number 9. Lifetime of Lies. Hi. Wow. By Chika Ike TV. Now 755k views. It was our last week. Number 8. Twin Love. By Nolly Family TV. Now 1.2 million views. It was our last week where this list come outside. Number 7. Yes, so 50-50 by Only Good Films TV. Now 930k views. It was our last week. Number 6, For the Love of Kenne, yes, now, Uduak Isang, I believe so, I called that one, where, Uduak Isang TV, 989, bring that one, and 991 KVU, they do as a last way. Number 5, The Edge Between Us, Chini Love Eze TV, 9 bring this one, and 524 KVUs, they do as a last way. Number 4, What's Upon a Village Part 2 by Rutkadiri 247 and the Purple Flower TV. And then bring this one come. And at 645k views, they do as a last week. Number 3, Just Before Forever by Morisam TV. And 3.1 million views, they gather as at last week. Number 2, Guarded by Sonia Uche TV. Now 733k views it was at last week. And then number 1, Mm-hmm. Kiss Me Tomorrow, no be me. Now, Money Oboli TV and Money Oboli Drama TV, then bring this one, and 3.9 million views. Now, he do as a last week when this list do it, he come out. Sad.
3: Why you want me then kiss her tomorrow?
1: I don't know.
3: Nothing happen for
1: you know
3: that
1: they like
3: tomorrow.
1: To date in the fast.
3: I need to get mouth to smell for today.
1: Yeah, exactly.
3: Okay. You know what? Go and brush your mouth. Don't kiss me tomorrow. I mean, I don't know. I never watch a address on a lighter note. Oh, yeah, now we still they wait for the voice notes or messages. Then, Larry, all the way, they say, man, I take my time. When you talk, you know, remember, say, I bet, no complaint. Just collect her. So, number still available 081-001-30349. Now, the number where you will take you, talk to us and let us know which Nollywood movie you watched recently. If not on YouTube, no problem. Explain to us. If not on top Netflix, because I see that people they really, you know, give their review on top Color of Fire, being a fire of color. Like, is it Color of Fire? I think Color of Life. There was one time where you talk about one color now, one film. Is it Color of Life? I think Color of Fire.
1: I think that Color.
3: Color of Fire. Fire. Uh-huh. Yes. People, they really give some nice review about
1: hello.
3: That. Hello. Hello.
1: Okay.
3: Try to call us back. So, is it Call of or Color?
1: Color
3: of Fire. Where they say that guy, waiting be name. That Uzo or something, where they get... beauty mark for you know that guy is cute too. I think that the same color of an eye osas today there osas you go there just let me check maybe they sure I think she also did there, but I don't really too watch the food, but I think I've been see some snippets where osas there for inside water where that guy they I never really watched that, so I don't think I can say anything yet. Hello
4: Eka, my good morning. I'm sorry to digress from what we talk about. Go back. Now, if they say...
1: Hello?
3: Say waiting. Hello?
1: Okay. Now, your network...
3: If to say... Should be your star's day, dear.
1: Yes,
3: okay, Color of Fire.
1: Amen. Color of Fire.
3: I'm trying to say, I see... Osas for inside water. They, I don't know if she's in the bath. But the guy can't talk to her, say, he cannot take her off in mind, something. I don't really watch that film, so maybe I'll say I watch that film before I know. Hello?
1: Ah.
3: I bet if your call no come through for normal call, try to call us on WhatsApp, or maybe send us a voice note. Which one you say you watch?
1: Yeah, the one where I watch. Where I watch two, but the second one, I don't see the name. You know, like, I finished the one where they watch. Before I go, say, make I go touch this thing. You don't move on to another one. So I don't go to the watch and they go. I know check the name. But the one where I watch now, Love Was Not Invited, you know. Which even make me even watch this one. Now, because of, say, Newa Day inside the movie.
3: Okay.
1: Now, why I rush, go do it, go watch the movie Love Was Not Invited. Now Money Oboli TV now bring that one come, you
3: so
1: know?
3: Wait, who be the other lead actors and actresses we did apart from Newa?
1: Which other person did their way I feel now the name now they always be problem for me.
3: They not be known people,
1: they known, but their name, you know, now their name they always be problem for me, but I go find and come outside.
3: So tell us about it.
1: I go find and come outside. Now movie where we say you did very sweet, you know, now all these exes and you know that they talk about exes that time. Now all these exes and exes there, you know. Okay, who I would they there at the try checkmate time. Okay, see their face. I don't know if you know their name. I don't know this guy.
3: This other lady, hey, I don't is it? Hey, I don't forget her name, too, but I know her.
1: She's
3: popular.
1: And the guy, they're very popular, self, you know. Now, the name, they always be the problem for the whole thing, you know. But the way the movie did about, they say, you know, the two of them, funny how they be exes of each other. Like this one, ex invite and come wedding.
3: Okay.
1: And he say, you know, go. So, meanwhile, the media house where they work for, the owner of the company, like the biggest shareholder of that media house, now the mama of the person in ex, where you don't even know. So as he said, you know, they go, the guy makes sure say the invitation card, they very special for him, you know. She say, you they marry another person and you invite me to come, your wedding. I know they come. So she just tear the card through her. So she reached her face. Now they say, hello, ma. Nobody will be available this weekend, but you will be the one to go to so place. And she said, no problem. She even like her. So she said, I escape for her because she didn't think. So she carry card, check the address. Yeah?
3: That's the way
1: she did. So she said, they tell her, say, because she don't come late where we're for work. They don't think about how to suck her. They tell her, say, if you miss this one, just they go house from there, no just resume work again, you know. So now this one, she wants you to stay and start herself back for the office. Now, so the book flight for her, that thing. For you know, on her way to airport, now so the thought say they don't cancel
3: the flight. Wahala.
1: Company tell her, say, go come, what? You must do it, find a way, reach there. Now, so she go bus stop. Meanwhile, the person that they marry, you know, now her ex, I be the husband where they marry the wife, this other guy.
3: X square.
1: Take meet for car park. That one car 220 is spoiled for road. No option. They don't cancel flight safe to that one. Even like plane at all. Now driving, they like drive, they go, you know. For you reason, they fight for sport. Now some people be say, look, I know you talk a lot, Larry don't talk, you know, but now X is fine. Most of my show will come back.
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7: Alrighty, good morning. Julius Becker and Ima Latifah. Ima Latifah, where you go yesterday, sir? You know, Bagbiro, where you go? Anyways, the movie where I watched, I think 3 days ago or 3 nights ago now. Where is Mr. Wright? I think yes. Movie by Funke Akindele and I think Omo Wumi Dada and the lead actor, and so the movie just talk about a lady that is desperate to have an husband. We won't marry by all means, you know, given the fact that all our younger sisters or our two younger sisters don't marry, don't born, so she can't be desperate. So because of that desperation, any Tom, Dick, and Harry, yes, you see, now she be just like this one is the man. She can't follow one guy, you know. The thing didn't go rosy, you know, the good dates and all that. So one of these days, the guy can't carry him, can't tell her to come in the house. So, but my friend, I wasn't carry him good. So meanwhile, the guy friend, I know I want to talk about that. Meanwhile, this our new boyfriend, then they tell that in boyfriend, say, come on, your ex-wife, they disturb you. If they call me, go and meet her, go and talk to her, this one, that one. So the disturbance come too much. So while they did there, it be like, see, somebody can't tell the ex-wife, see, our ex-husband, don't carry one girl, come in friend house and all that. See. She can't come there. I mean, yes, she can't come there with her sister. If you see her sister be like female Goliath. We get giant back. As they can't come there now, Omo Wumi Dada be the wash plate for kitchen. Thinking saying that a guy house she be. She don't know saying a guy friend house. See that one they hide them from somebody. So now so she can't come outside from because where are you looking for this one, that one? I saw the ex-wife attack him. Oh, so you are the chemical man who talk with him, call him. You are the scroll that he's been carrying up and down. Before you know, one thing led to the other. Then beat stupid and bastard come off her body. All her eyes swell up. Her eyes swell up. And beat her. She can't go as good to cry. Go drive with her younger sister. They don't have to console her. Hey, this one, sorry, they. That one go. So you can't get one couple for their estate, which is the high. She like their lifestyle, they job together. Even she don't tell them, say, she be following the job for money because she like their lifestyle. Then the wife, though, they do content for social media about marriage and all that, you know. So that lady, that woman, for that their estate, won't come do birthday party for her elder sister, her elder brother, with the clock 50. So meanwhile, among with that, waiting to be call her event planner. So they can't call and call, she can't do one or two, go ahead and do the planning of the event and all that. So in the process, the guy come, the baby guy come from abroad. Now abroad in the now they start to the date again. The guy saying like I did now they start to the date. As they date, Omo me that I don't fall again, even though the man be older than the man is 50, Omo me that is like 30 or something, I don't know. So now so the point they date too, as then they date. The Omo me that sister for the one I'm against. You don't start again. When you know this one, we don't run jump. You know, you say make no nah, he's a nice guy, he looks nice. So later now come realize this guy, my ex-convict from the abroad income. Omo. Now see now they're doing this yeah, mom with that out to one chance by but must stop there. So now be that to where's Mr. Wright, I think where's Mr. Wright, maybe the title of the movie. I know say no sweet as I the pattern, but we're gonna go watch and be sweet and a day hilarious and we can feel it too. Now the amiibo for the estate, old woman amiibo will be where you pop loose for each estate, each house. Where they no ask him, where they no ask him to cause with the puma for waiting they no ask him. So go and watch. I just say they say the thing they teach us say just be calm. No fret, just calm down. Your own time will come. No rush. Don't be naive. Nobody jump into marriage because everybody around you don't marry finish. You can't see anybody find you. You understand? Sha, hello, Usha. Larry, all the way, from all the way. Au revoir.
4: The same Larry, we will complain, say, you people use almost more than 5 minutes to talk about movie. He use his own now, will. He use his own. Tabawasar, you could say, maybe marry ourselves.
8: You they attack somebody.
4: Liver, no wahala. But thank you so much, Larry, from all the way, the way. As you talk, we will go try wash them so that we will feel in our own waiting. Our own lesson from there, and maybe play another voice note.
9: Okay, Ma. Gentle Six. Okay, the movie I saw for this week was Bury Me Again. So this is a movie we've seen that Pet Odochie, the son, Yo Odochie. So Pet Odochie don't already tell the son, okay, when I die, you will bury me in a very big way, like you do the right thing, bury me well because I be title holder, very big title holder. So the guy can say, okay, and Yo Odochie at that moment, at that time. You don't really get money like that. In business, just they try, they come up. So when the other chief men come tell and say, if I want to bury your papa now, your papa don't die. In can say, you don't really get money. So he don't tell the papa before, and the papa know what thing they go through. Saying go bury papa like that. And they come tell and say, your papa not big title holder. Oh. So you don't feel bury your dad like that. In can say, now you won't bury your papa. So in can bury the dad. Fast forward to when this guy can't get money, Yo Odochie can't get money, can't get big investments. You understand? In business, can't grow. Then in papa can't appear to Ram Kotel and say, you need to bury me again. Who can the one that say, I don't understand? Say, bury you again. How? I don't bury you already now. What's I won't bury you again for? So the dad called the mission, spiritually, dad called the mission saying business can't fall, like can't they cause issues for in business. Small time, the manager can't tell and say, the police station just caught fire. Yeah. The ship already sink.
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2: Bury you again, how? I don't bury you already now. What I won't bury you again for? So the dad can't they make sure, spiritually, the dad can't they make sure saying business can't they fall, like, can't they cause issues for in business. Small time, a manager can't tell and say, the filling station just caught fire, the ship already sink, and goods don't. So a lot of issues there and there. So you can't they wonder, say, where all this issue they come from. So the wife go there for house, the wife go see blood, girls appear for the world, like, bury me again. So the woman can't they see strange things, can't tell and say, see, only what you do, some way they see strange things for this house. So it's like they see you. The husband, you don't check your wife, say, nah, nothing they happen, nothing they happen. Upon say the wife go bring pastor, then pray, they do a lot of things for weird issues. Come the day, the wife come turn against and come say, you be, like say, you don't join all courts, like you don't do something, you don't kill your dad for money, which are all those things, you understand? So at the end of the day, we finally go do the right thing. But normally now, everybody got to go see the movie, Bury Me Again.
3: Oh, that dish I mean, was he won't chop from the morning, and the sun don't reach now.
4: This
3: one be burying me again. You know, so they will go remove and come out from where they
4: don't carry and buy another.
3: Another coffin. Can't be proper. Well, my man, about to see me call us in your jare.
4: You say maybe remembrance.
3: Hey, you get.
4: This one will never come out.
3: But I'm burying you again. I hope this kind of thing not they happen for real life.
4: Well, they say some of these things have been real life.
3: You don't be made them. I beg, make them not near you. When you come bury you,
4: he said they don't near
3: you. Wait till they won't bury you again. So indirectly, wait till you learn from this one. Don't promise and fail. Because he promised his papa say when he die, go bury him again.
4: No, because he tell the papa. He said before the papa died, the papa knows in business what they do well now. So maybe what you were saying level and say if you tell somebody say you don't get today, you can finally get tomorrow, you give the person.
3: That's what I'm saying now. So promise is a debt. Yeah. It's a debt. So if you promise you have to do it. It is well with Baba.
4: I'm not gonna go promise anybody anything.
3: You promise my what do you mean?
4: Huh?
3: My sister call you know promise her relationship and everything.
4: No, they give already now.
3: As you say, you don't promise anybody anything.
4: No, be that one. I didn't give already. I should get the relationship. Nobody else get it.
3: Let's go.
4: Oh, we are. Anyway, for those who don't know, I didn't let you know. Mega Millions Nigeria. Yeah, so, in that position here, they say, Lagos, say you're ready for the waiting, for the cash out. Your chance to win a very big waiting. Money don't come. Oh. 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Oh. 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
3: All right, another person, you'll be my fellow horror movie lover. I love horror flicks. He gets one horror movie where I watch with my brother, and also we escort each other to toilet too. As night, the name na Night of the Living Dead. I think I don't come across Night of the Living Dead before. Well, be the thing saying, I think there was one where they released in 1968. So maybe na the Shenari fix I will talk. You know, so when they don't do some movie in the old, in a long time ago, maybe they can't do like another one. So this your own, is it like a refix? Because I know I don't watch this one of night. You know, to me, I love horror movie very well. I know, so there is the one we didn't do for 1968, the Night of the Living Dead. So maybe in maybe they can't redo them. Well, my brother, my sister, anybody where they watch horror movie, just know, say anything will come from her, you could take her, my dad. They get one time, say back to back, I watch vampire movie. Kintomo. In my dream, like this now, so I see them, all these vampire people, maybe they won't suck my blood. All of a sudden, I see, say, even myself, I'm flying with her. Well, horror movie. They will just make you paint some things when no read for your head. They will be like somebody dead here. Especially if there is no light. They'll say, oh, who's there? Where is there? Nobody there.
4: Oh, now it's like,
3: come
4: on. Hello?
3: Hello?
4: Without Pico. Okay.
5: Good morning, I'm going for. Okay, please. That thing where you know the talk, huh? Don't talk with them.
3: Which one?
5: That thing is not reality. Oh.
3: The very image.
5: I don't think that happens to people where people know they even they know the consequences of the they follow them. As I speak to you and ourselves, would we almost go with the same issue in our own family? So that thing, now for Igbo land tradition today.
3: Okay.
5: So it's very important. If you don't know about it, ask question.
3: Okay.
5: That's a serious thing. I'm not gonna lie for you. As I hear the matter where like the analyzer. No look out like that. It's very serious.
3: Wow. Okay, well, thank you so much. Now I know that it is real. Because not be everything where they do now from experience. Some not from the experience of other people. Thank you for that. Now from here we'll close the shop based on top this Nollywood matter, because the moment 10 o'clock will stand at attention like this, we will enter straight into the Ninja top 10 countdown for this week. So but right now we will close the nothing close the shop yet. I don't forget the one for this week.
4: Anyway, the one for this week. Oh yeah, so the Nollywood the Ninja Nollywood top 10 for this week. Number 10, Once Upon a Village Part 3. Now don't come outside by Road Kadiri 247 and the Purple Flower TV. Yeah, so right now at 721k views, it don't gather on top of YouTube right now. Number 9, Stuck on You by Uduake Isang TV. 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Number 8, Hidden Root by Chinedu Benjamin TV. 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Number 7, IK by Kiki TV. Now 2.5 million views they do currently on top YouTube. Longing, what did they longing for? When you go Bolaji Ogumola TV, you will see and there. Now 1.3 million views they do currently on top YouTube. Number 5, Double Trouble Part 2. Yes, so Nachine Melu TV. Now do that one. And 601k views they do currently on top YouTube. Number 4, Second Chances. Yes. Uche Montana TV. Nine drop this one at 7.9 million views. They do currently on top YouTube. Number 3, Igbese Kan. By Nigbati TV. Na 99k views. They do currently on top YouTube. Number 2, Keke Love. If not bus stop, they see him. When you carry yourself, go IK Ogbonna TV. You go see and there. Now 1.1 million views. They do currently on top YouTube. Then the number 1 for this week, Love Was Not Invited by Omoni Oboli TV and Omoni Oboli Drama TV. Now, 1.7 million views they do currently on top YouTube. And that's now all on top the Nigerian Nollywood Top 10 of the week. Will be August 21st, 2026.
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3: All right, yes, welcome back from that break. We get, let's say, like 1 hour before we pack our load, we come up from inside the studio and tell you, say, we're gonna see you. Problematic edition of Money Ross. 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Money Ross with that leave animal laugh laugh. For those with the accent, T for Taiwo, the T for Taiwo is not around. Eh? Maybe she will show this for work job, but she said she gets a dental appointment with a doctor, a dentist, so she knows they're around. So time very short for us to kickstart with the Nigeria Top 10 Countdown for this week. And as usual, we will let you know the song where we say they collect back to back airplay where people they stream plus download them on top social media platforms. Social media and DSP digital, yes, platforms them. And where the one where their video don't come out, we will let you know how the video too they do on top YouTube. And at the same time, all the entertainment story we don't work out for this week. We go to touch life every give you by follow. Merry kickstart from our last week old take go.
4: For last week list, so yes, so number 10 we get Eja Meja. I believe so. I call that one very well. Now Benson and Asake, now you jump on top that one. GTA, Shei Vibe, now give us that one. Why did we do? May your kun and for Lato say before. Number 7, no Young John, no, now call on Elu Melu. You know, call him by his first name. Number 6, Gratitude. Now, Shake, now it's a mode waiting. They very grateful. Why the bonus tracks where they yell? Yeah, so we get Para, CK Fino. We also get a T by Rema. We get I Love You Because, yeah, so by Mr. P. And then we get Margarita by Chocolate CT. Then we'll go move on to number 5, Treat You Right. Fola and Arasta, nice sit down on top of that one. Number 4, Asake Semo, Forgive Every Time, Forgiveness. Number 3, Give Me That Thing, Davido, and number 11 on top of that one. And number 2, Victor Nise, In Everything We Do, We Should Sleek. Number 1, as a last week list, I Know Who I Be, and Davido, Just Word, and GLCJ. 9 jam on top of that bed. Dude, that's not all for the last week list.
3: Oh yeah, now maybe for no loss, maybe for no quarrel. Maybe kickstart with the one for this week. Based on top the waiting we do last week, based on top the bonus tracks. Cool. Yes, we don't get some new songs inside the top 10 for this week, but we will let you know waiting with the song. We don't kick the other one. Or more, we will let you know as a matter they be. But on our number 10 this week, we get Young John with Elumelu. And you know, so I got Tony Elumelu is still the trend based on top. Hi, Tony.
4: Now I say, hey. You call him Elumelu.
3: Hey, all this Gen Z children. They say, when you are in Rome, behave like the Roman. You know, say Nigeria and our country, where we say we carry respect and culture, especially for elderly people, for mine, but. Gen Z, they don't train me, aka intern. He call me Oga by me. Hello, Tony. I've been a high Hey, God. It is well with their soul. So we get the Elumelu by Young John on number 10 this morning. I Know Who I Be by Davido Day on number 9. Your body is a day on number 8. Forgiveness by Asake Day on number 7. Gratitude by the same Asake Day on number 6. We can't get 3 bonus tracks for you this morning. You know, say Ayra Star gets new songs. Now, all the girls are, oh, it's my heaven, baby. I know you are the heaven, baby. You are the heaven, baby. Now, we don't carry the baby. Come meet you now. They're inside the bonus tracks for this week. So, Heaven's Baby, Ayra Star, and Zane. Attention by Fola, Happy Song by Bella's Mother. So these three songs are then with the bonus tracks. My time, which will go our ex, aka Chisa. So go vote which one of them you want. Make it enter inside the top 10 countdown for next week. Number 10 to the number 6, the song of this week. Are you ready? Are you ready? My name is this.
6: This is not the number 10 song.
7: I see the money coming. I see the money coming. I see the money coming. I see the money coming. I see the money coming. I see the money coming. I see the money coming. I see the money coming.

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I see the money coming. I see the money coming. I see the money coming. I see the money coming. I see the money coming.

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Just the juggle. I do bad things, I say talk on. Don't see you, you should go yellow. It can take time and effort. But to get out, you will be stubborn. You will only grab me a ball on. That's all I do, me, I'm a pony, me, be. You got to do it, call you my son. You find yourself, you be in yourself. Up and on, you are not ready. Recognizing and accepting, reflecting, I don't need lexing. Nobody perfect but me.

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body now. 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My life is a blessing. 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Yeah.

0: Brigade na verb and Algeria na adjective. Make I tell you where you did. The people will be saying no idea happen for the morning runs. Becca Bliss and Iman Laugh Laugh. My name is Shiswa, the energy shift. I don't give you the updates. Put on for your oku. Boku.
1: 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So, Naija FM 102.7, the original Naija station. We still be here with you. And all those correct, by the way, we say you been listening to back to back. All of them now from who? Now from our Naija top 10 countdown. We don't they give you one by follow. And at the same time, you need to know, I say the number 10 song for this week will be Elumelu, Young John. We don't announce to yell out. So Oga Elumelu is still the trend based on top of the fact. So you say make all these genes, so they address them by your name. Hey, when you are in Rome, by first name. When you are in Rome, you behave like the Romanians then. But it is well. Along the committee born. Young John Elumelu. that particular video don't get to 5.8 million views since 2 months ago when that one dropped. I know who I be the video. That one don't get 6.1 million views since 1 month ago. Not really in the inside, you put Jasper and GLCJ. Rema, your body say ti cola, add the bread, ti. Since your body na tea, add bread, may you complete. Well, the video you dropped 13 days ago. You don't already get 3 million views. And of course, now, Rema, now, I know, so by next week, the number 2 don't even go up again. And our number 7 spot, Shake, with Forgiveness. Yes, the official video don't get 12 million views since 3 months ago when that one to drop. Gratitude, Shake, that one don't get 9.7 million views since 2 months ago when that one also waiting, when that one also dropped. Don't forget, we don't also put the top 10 bonus tracks for this week. We don't post them on top of our X, aka Twitter. Sharpally, go there. Between those three songs, I see they tell him off essay. Now, the three songs I like.
2: Yes.
1: Now, the three songs I like. But you see that heaven baby. If you don't have any baby like this, when I say your baby, it doesn't mean omoto B. It means your girlfriend, your boyfriend, your husband, right. Your wife. If you listen to that kind of song, you just decline.
2: Oh my God.
1: Say, oh God.
2: I have my heaven.
1: Do I have two heads? Oh, me, I don't have my baby.
2: I have my heaven. My
1: I don't even have heaven, my baby. I don't have
2: as
1: my baby.
2: As he sweet, as he the pain.
1: Oh.
2: As he the sweet, as he the pain.
1: But no problem. He's singing it for our future babies. So we can also do it to accept the song. So every baby, Ayira Star and Zane, Naim be the number one on top the bonus track. Number two, We Get Attention by Fola. Bella's mother too, they there with his song, Happy Song. Yeah, so among those three songs, which one you will love make it day on top of the Naija top 10 countdown for next week? Oh yeah, once again, go to our Twitter, AKS. Go there, Shapali, very, very important. Fast. Then tell all your friends, make them go vote. Which one they want make it enter into the top 10 countdown for next week? Oh yeah, that door is for us to enter inside entertainment story. Yes, entertainment story. Where they of course the first one are still about the moment where the UBA CEO sharply been shut down one female trainee with Colin Haltoni. So that one are the first one. And based on all the reactions of the company, so people gonna go bring out old interviews of him where we say some journalists don't address him by Tony before. But I try to tell him and say, journalists different from trainee. Because with journalism, normally they know they address somebody by Mr. In journalism, now they address somebody by Mr. or by the person name. By Mr. or by person name, the person first name. Please come to the
3: journalism. When a journalism, even basically when you they relate with person, you know, fit only depend on your relationship. Like now, me and Becca, I know Becca, so I know if they call her Miss Becca based off on relationship. But for somebody where you just they meet and for respect, you need to address that person, give them entitled Mr. This, Mr. or Miss That. I don't know if I make any sense. Somebody like Tony, Mr. Tony Elumelu, me, I know go fit address him as Tony. I will give him in full, either I will call him chairman or I will call him Mr. Tony or sir
4: or boss.
3: Because of his status. because of his status. So that lady, they outrightly disrespectful. Because first of all, the man no be your mate. Why go they address him by his first name? It just be like we now. I go call the address MD with his first name. I want to wala na. They laugh.
4: Okay.
1: We say maybe ask that one based on top journalism and professionalism will come with the job. Yeah. But some people they talk say the guy in Gen Z now. Say normally Gen Z know they call person by title. They will just call you by your name. I remember when one intern can't do internship for you. 1 17-year-old girl. You gotta say hi Becca. I said
2: who is in the reaction? Come here.
1: I said hello, come here. I said, how old are you again? He said 17-year-old. I said, which school you come from? He said she did secondary school. I said, are you coming by you? I said, when did they change your diaper? Do you know? I remind her. I said, that's the way that they change your diaper. Do you know where I was? I said, you come here, they call me I Becca. I remember Baba wanted to also correct one intent too. We say, ain't good, we. What would I say? How old is your father? Even I say, Baba wanted to call old pants, not get Papa. I say, so do you call your father by his name? She said, no. I said, don't
2: not
1: ever.
2: Again.
1: If I'm a mother than your father, you're calling me by my
2: some
1: name.
2: Some people get mine. Did you know the heavy?
1: I don't even understand. They are Gen Z.
2: Exactly.
1: A lot of Gen Z, they believe in disrespect. You understand? They'll tell you, say, we are in a free world, we're in a kinika world, you call people by they will tell you, say, when you enter grave, it's by your name.
2: 90.
1: Yeah.
2: You go tell maybe the angel who won't call the person by name, and your own mate. Wait, what will
1: they say? Angel, say, I said, angel won't come carry your name, but you don't go say, Mr. Kayo de Oya.
2: Exactly. That one after this thing now.
1: Oh, chief. Yeah, Gen Z, it is well with your soul. Forgiveness. I just hope that Tony Elumelu don't forgive the lady. I can't tell on top this one. Forgive them, get 12 million views. I don't finish with this one. And I think that they give us one. You see, as this don't take me back to waiting, no even baby. It is well. So into the next entertainment, Tony, we don't work out this week. I think it was from weekend to inside this week, Nahi, the daughter of the legend veteran, Oga Ogogo. Mm-hmm. Now they talk say he gets cancer. So when the daughter they say make people please make them help our papa so that they go from the money where they see, you know, they go fit treat him and the rest of them. Now your daddy they go so far come to say where they won't come take them. So basically, because 500 people don't come out here and say they fit treat him of that cancer. Where he gets, you know, because they say don't the cancer where they worry Taiwo Azan, aka Ogogo, I say the cancer it don't reach stage 4. So Jideko Soko called the talk say the family challenge you now to choose which one of these spiritual treatment option now they go for while Ogogo still remain in the hospital. Nollywood colleagues and fans, of course, they don't rally around him with prayers. Some too don't, you know, put money on ground based on top down. But they now, they talk. So with hundreds of offer away, they don't see now. They are confused because they don't know which one of these 500 traditionalists go fit do waiting. They go fit carry Oga Ogogo too. For waiting, Ian, we sincerely appreciate everyone who has shown concern about the health of our dear colleague Alhaji Taiwo Babatunde Azan, popularly known as Ogogo. We are deeply grateful to everyone who has volunteered to assist us spiritually, medically, and every other way possible. We particularly appreciate those who have reached out to say they have spiritual assistance, treatment, or other means they believe could help. Kosoko don't receive offers from more than 300 people with the number now. We don't pass 500 where they talk, say, well, they can treat him. You can say now the family now they don't face the challenge of who and who we will take them to. Isha, what my brother, my sister, if you go Ogadide Kosoko page, you go see everything where we say you don't post for there. But right now, yeah, we don't say when you get plenty option, confusion will come because you don't know which one you go actually go for. So that one today inside the entertainment to read this morning. When I say entertainment story, not to entertain us, but today because my entertainment world. Mm. You know, they laugh at him, or we they pray, say, may God heal him, and whatever decision maybe say they want make, God make God direct them, may they make the right decision. You know that content creator, that's auntie where they do content creation for UK bus stop, for bus stop for inside UK.
2: Yeah.
1: Uh-huh. So news they reach us now say they don't cuckoo name one bus stop after the auntie now, after the mommy. You see the power of social media. Nigerian mental health nurse and content creator Bemi Oroju Ogun, aka Boss Auntie, they said she don't receive this special honor in the United Kingdom after they don't name this bus stop after her. This content creator gets this UK bus stop named after her by Transport for London. So even recently, this mommy, she be meet Davido during the time where we say Davido they do in Lagos stop after they name him one of our dream collaborations. So now, so she can share him on top her Instagram page on Wednesday, where she express her excitement, say, "Oh, I am so happy." She can't give appreciation to the Transport for London, the body where they're responsible for London public transport system. From where she got, she said, "Boss Auntie has her own bus stop. My goodness, I am very lucky. Thank you so much, TFL. TFL, oh, I love you so much. I love everyone who works so hard on behalf of, the, of all Londoners. We love everyone that works so hard. And we love you." And so they tried to talk like a UK guy. I don't know if like that they talk. And this auntie, I'm very, very happy, you know, for her, for this recognition where they don't give her after years. She, I wait till she they do. She will just go bust up, carry phone. Like, say, I will just show you my face like this. After one, I will go meet Lady J, just show Lady J face like this. Now, what did they do?
2: And you know, say, before, you know, you get one guy where you say, you go bus stop, where Q day. You could just do that video randomly. You don't go talk anything. And
1: yes, for Nigeria.
2: So, for Nigeria. I believe that auntie, but she just wants you to accept. Because after, if you go camera somebody without the person, come say, well, I go day. You know?
1: Yeah.
2: She just wants you to accept, like, see me, see the boss, where they go. Now you can't
1: me, I've been thinking that time she just reached UK. That time with
2: she got to show
1: her,
2: you know,
1: neighbor people. Once you are UK, she has to give
2: us to our fellow mommies there. See,
1: you guys,
2: everybody in love. If it's our little, you know.
1: So, well, once again, congratulations to her. Into the next story where they're here, not be today. Since this week, doesn't they say August? You say August to remember. Even Big Brother Ninja alumni, they get their own for body. We want to say Bella and Shex, they say everybody don't go their way, don't go their separate ways. And the both of them, they reveal some text message then. Now, what happened? Bella be the talk, say, now they're beating. Say, Shex, they beat her based on top domestic violence. Say, they beat her when they be there together. So at some point, say, Shex been borrow, I think, 11 million naira from him. Say, Shex, go agree. Pay her this money back, you know. So anytime she asks for her money like this, na beating she could collect. So, and anytime when you say shakes a drink like this, na another person entirely when alcohol is in his system, you know, shakes to talk in home, say, how can Bez do, I say Bez, Bella do a video of him when he was angry. You know, everybody tried to talk, Bella mama to talk, say she go cause shakes for wasting her daughter. Years at least 4 years. How many years they take? They take this. This day you don't know about Big Brother. How many years, Shags? Now 4 years, I mean. Say Shags wakes 4 years out of her Peking life. She not be married. You not be married, Bella. You know, and they be even reveal say Shags actually buy proposal ring before their breakup. But unfortunately, it is what it is. I don't say she don't. When you go return the 11 million, that won't concern me.
4: What about the ring? The amount to use by this.
2: The ring.
1: When he go return the 11 million? Abolite, please come. You know, say so you know the
5: idea. Rumor they say Mide of last season gets affected with her shags.
1: Hey!
5: So.
1: Wahala!
5: I don't believe that proposal ring, because. You get one of her birthdays like this way, you know how they go say the people go write some things inside paper, come say make you choose So she can't choose one. And she opened them, she say, in a trip to Mauritius. And she can't decide, oh, you always make each year better, baby. That Mauritius, they no go.
2: Wow.
5: And people, they, as in, if you see, they've had the well, find the place they decorated. She did not go down Mauritius. So.
6: Yeah. It is well with her. So, I don't know about Paris. Amen, amen. Not be only them, even right now, Shay Vibes and T.I. Blaze, plus Sally Poppy, they drag their label boss over on paid royalties, alleged signature forgery. And now this same, was it this week or last week? Now, if Shay Vibes talk about it, about the food. Was it this week or last week?
2: Yeah.
6: Was it last week?
2: Last week.
6: When you talk about something about it, about the food, say, you don't know why people just carry their food for head like that. So people want to talk, for you to be talking like that about your boss and your neighbor owner, fiancé kind of food. And some people they don't already think, say, like say, they don't fall out, don't they? You know, between them. But we are said, time that they go. Now we can't see, say, true. It's like there is actually a fallout because for Shay Vibes to talk this one, and I know the only Shay Vibes, even Charlie Poppy to talk his own, and T.I. Blaze to talk his own. Although the young man now too don't come out in his own mind, but Charlie Poppy, T.I. Blaze, Shay Vibes, they call out Dapper Music over the unpaid royalties and contract violation. Charlie Poppy accused Dapper, say he forged his signature on a 10-year distribution deal. He collect the money from an international record label. Dapper I come out Zuck say it's a lie. As in Yan say existing records and the authority now then go establish the truth though, because the all regulated label you don't they increase the goal. They use the F word and they say who they license another person's intellectual property without mutual agreement. Dapper your cup don't finally fool. The singer can also alleged say the label activities don't affect the music output. Let me say he know they release songs recorded over. He never released song when he don't record since past 7 months. The issue is why did you give artists a contract you cannot abide by? All the decisions that need 2 months were made by the Reaper Music. Imagine having separate secret emails for artists and forging their signatures. Now jail you go end your life. Reaper Music. Now after that one, after Charlie Poppy talking, now after that one, T.I. Blaze and Shay Vibes too, I can't come and shine their own. So they don't even leave the label since 2 years ago. Now, if Shay Vibes can claim, say, he played major role to build Dapper career. He can also say, the label owner used money from his success to go sign other artists. He said, I'm bigger than the old Dapper and his entire generation. And my money was the money being used to sign all the artists he signed since Chance Naam. Allah will lie. I made Dapper. Now, he to Yano. My brother, my sister, there is always problem with record label owner an artist, because at some point one, I don't know the person where go they greet you, one person will be so greedy at the point to the extent say you know go care about the other people, you know. And not be today, we know about the one where happened to Kiss Daniel, we know about the one where happened to Bad Boy Teams. Continue mentioning that there are plenty where they will always get problem with their record owner, the record label owner, but it's looking like it's not something that will end very anytime soon, because even this lady Idabasi, she said she don't already yarn her own and she done a certain legal action against Shay Vibes over defamation. Based on top that food matter way, Shay Vibes talk say Idabasi food almost killed him when he shop when the so-called boyfriend give him the food to eat. Sure. So now Idabasi don't yarn say Shay Vibes, if he fail to meet her demand within 3 days, she go drag Shay Vibes to court. So now you see, say the matter is they getting dirtier and dirtier and dirtier. So let us just keep our fingers crossed and see how the whole matter go be. It all do. I beg, let it be number 5 to number 2 songs.
2: Okay, number 5 to number 2 song for this week. Or number 5, Treat You Right to Fola and Arasta. Still there on top of this one. Number 4, Victoria Semoku Slick It All. Number 3, Bensi and Asake Eja Meja. Why number 2, na GTA, na Shay Vibes, na jump on top of that wall.
6: Oh yeah, now may we enter them as in the author. Treat You Right, now in the come up next. And the other songs too, will definitely come up. So no go anywhere, we will come back.
7: It's not the number 5 song.

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Now I wish you told me to make like it for Kilis Humble. 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

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These very feelings I recommend. 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I know this. Anytime I rock, some look at me like movies. They don't know I know things, some things. I'm really like, I'm a special case. I'm shank, I want me you by special grace. They are worried for me, but I was making statements. Can't tell you why I was so impatient. Moshu Shaka, come at your love. 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

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I don't see many places. Let me be. What have you got there for me? Give my heart. I don't go many places. I don't see many places. Let me be. What have you got there for me? Automatically, baby. Automatically, baby. Automatically. Don't eat tomato. Put me up, me, I can never joke with this all up. Carry me, go carry me, come out. Anything you want, I'm so up. It's a vocation. I do go there, Joe, on my phone. Carry me for you, table, go for the yada. Put your own going to Shashila. Right now, you need more value me. All white dressed and I won't party. I'm a little too off and cooler. But I can see back in the Tamula. Like I'm a day, what's in your bar? Like I'm a day, what's in your bar? Fujiana, Koshinoma. I don't go many places. I don't see many people.

0: All right, welcome back from that break. 3 more minutes before we pack our loads. Alele come up from inside the studio. In case you just listening, you don't miss. So, because we don't almost enter into the number one song for this week. On the number 10 spot, we get Treat You Right, Fola and Ira Star. If you check the official video, that one's going to get 2.1 million views. Sleek, and I just visualize an easy drop. And of course, for Eja Neja by Benson and Ashake. That one too don't get 3 million views out of 3 weeks ago where they drop them. This song, GTA, the official video, don't get 1.7 million views out of 2 weeks ago. Just to run you through from the number 10 to the bonus tracks, you might call them again.
1: Okay, number 10, we get Elumelu by Young John. Number 9, I Know Who I Be, Davido, Jazz Ward, and GLCJ. Why? Number 8, Rema, is a mode waiting, mode drink tea. Number 7, Asake say Forgiveness All the Way. Number 6, Gratitude by Asake. While the bonus tracks we did, we get Happy Song by Bella Shmoda. We get Attention by Fola. We're going to get Heaven Baby, Ira Star, and Zayn. Number 5, Treat You Right to Fola and Ira Star on top of that one. Number 4, Sleek. Now Victoria jump on top of that one. Number 3, Eja Meja, Benson, and then Asake on top of that one. GTA, Sheyi. Vibes.
0: You give them the bonus tracks, John?
1: Yes, I don't give them the bonus track.
0: Okay. All right, what will be your plan for the weekend?
1: And you don't talk the number one?
0: No, now nah, when we don't, they go now. Don't forget.
1: Plans for the weekend as usual, only in the evening. But this afternoon, so we will go greet Auntie Favor, we will go greet her. After that, I come back from there and then we'll prepare for Onile. Definitely not there, Onile straight that they go from there. And then weekend, I did weekend. I did work, so
0: exactly.
1: Just on Saturday, I did go gym after year.
0: Okay.
1: Yeah, my gym they open on Saturday, so I did go gym. Okay. Now the first time I actually won't go gym on Saturday weekend. For this side, be that, so I won't go check what their gym look like. If people the fuller on Saturday,
0: they go in the morning or after the show.
1: And now I see the thing.
0: Because before the show.
1: I get time. After the show, you I get time. Time. So I see the thinker which one I want to do that level on top. So I see the thinker. What about you?
0: Just like you talk, I go see Favor too. Today we will go for the say not the wakeup or the burial. Which one they
1: the
0: want
1: to do? They the say they don't even deal with they go burial.
0: Okay.
1: Right,
0: so we they go that I will go that one too. And I mean, they've seen before say I feel good gym, but with this 1 o'clock on the dot, I don't think I could feel good at the gym. Then, of course, go out and do my normal walking around. I prepare myself for the new week again, where they come. So, nothing major like that. So, now I won't plan for the weekend in that. All right, now time done for us to step aside because 1 o'clock. 11 o'clock, they already stand at attention. And you know what that one mean? I said the workshop team. Godwin Arura, yo. And Lady JJ, yes, at one of Nigeria FM. We don't get ready to take over into the next show. The number one song for this week now.
1: Before by Davido, Mayokun, and Fola on top of that jazz.
0: See you next week for the next week edition of Money Rules.
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1: Chop, work, chop, work, chop, work, chop. Who walk, must chop, who walk, must chop, who walk, must chop, who walk, must chop.
2: It's Rugged Ibaba. 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We don't got Godwin and Lady J on the radio. 102.7, Naija FM, now you know. 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We get total control, we will fuel your excitement. I'm always you go on top.
1: Work, chop, work, chop.
2: You say?
1: Work, chop, work, chop. Mm-hmm. Who walk, must chop. Who walk, must chop.
2: Push it.
1: Who walk, must chop.
2: Rugged Ibaba.
1: Must chop. Work, chop, work, Godwin. Work, chop, work,
2: Lady J.
1: Who walk, must chop. Who walk, must chop. Who walk, must chop. Who walk, must chop.
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1: Just to my brotherhood, back in the hood, my Aruba, I love you, I love you. 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

0: Baye na be that the song of Murphy McCarthy, and of course, now inside the headquarters of Afrobeat, you take hear that jam. 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Of course, you did the weekend edition of your favorite midday show for Radio Walk Chop. Yes, where you did walk, now you did chop, and the festival is 9 a.m. My name is Godwin Aruwayo, and I'm here and Lady J. The day here, they give you Walk Chop Monday to Friday. From 11 o'clock, 08100130349. 08100130349. Now I mean number I will say Maguna. Take send your message for WhatsApp or voice note. Let us know. What it be the anyhow talk we you don't hear in recent time? Someone will take some voice note here. I don't tell them on anyhow talk. So we're calling Tony Enumelu Money Miss Road. Like anyhow talk, because Tony Enumelu know Money Miss Road. They create opportunities for young people, graduates, entrepreneurs to come up with their ideas, get money, get grants. I don't see plenty people testimony of how they start business, they make their own money because they get grants from Tony Enumelu. So, no, your money is road. So, everybody, now, so I get a problem with everybody. The problem with me, I get with Showale now because Showale no believe any other person get anything to offer apart from him. Now, my problem with Showale be that, but what do I know?
1: The address itself now, Mr. Governor, that they use. Mr. Governor, you said something now. Good afternoon, yeah. God. My name is Talk now. The one we are going to see, where JJ see, Ronaldo and Alan at the same level that they see, Ronaldo now, goal scholar. That's my name is Talk. Of course, I will not achieve anything throughout his football career. One point because they want the rubbish Ronaldo, they compare with Alan. I don't be any Talk. They get a better day. The address itself now, Mr. Governor, that they use. Mr. Governor, you said something now, Mr. Governor, they use, or Mr. Puede. They know they use, they call in all minister. Senator Susu, they know go just call them, see their name, that I say Tunubu or Wike. No, we say, Mr. Minister, we hear Senator, we go hear Mr. Governor or Mr. Puede, I say the address there.
0: Mr. I agree, say, waiting JJ talk, say, Ronaldo, like any other good scholar like Hala, na any other talk, I agree. But, don't go insult our legend for Nigeria, say, Okocha not achieve anything. No, we talk like that too. Okocha are the best playmaker we Africa don't ever produce. You know if you point any midfielder, we don't play football for Africa better than JJ. You know if you find one. But in terms of achievement, you know if you say no achievement, Okocha win Nations Cup. 1994, he win Olympics. 1996, he play World Cup. 94 World Cup, 98 World Cup, 2002 World Cup. He played 3 World Cups. Only few of them don't play 3 World Cups. You understand? So in terms of football, Okocha is a legend. All right, he captain the national team, win Nations Cup, win Olympics, and for club football, fine, he play PSG, but he win league title with Fenerbahce for Turkey now. Not be the same league title Osimhen they win for Turkey now, where everybody they praise Osimhen. You understand? He not win title with Bolton, but I mean, when they count the legends of African and Nigerian football, JJ did there. So JJ is a legend, so no disrespect JJ. But myself, I agree, saying anyhow talk to Tosin Ronaldo. Ronaldo not be just scorer. Ronaldo start out as winger. Same thing when Messi start out as a winger. Ronaldo called, when Ronaldo they dribble everybody, go score, when they Man United, they stress other clubs. Ronaldo start out as a winger, very fast paced, skillful. Come metamorphosis into centre forward because I think the older in they get, the more they adapt to the game. And I want to make Ronaldo unique. The older in they get, the more in they adapt to the game to fit the age where in they. You understand? So Ronaldo na extraordinary player. No, no. Not be the same level in there with Haaland. Haaland not the Ronaldo level. And the truth be that.
2: Good afternoon, Mr. Godwin. My anyhow talk this week, well, yes, where we can say if the president would send him to Osu State, APC would have a win the election. But because the president doesn't want to win Osu State by all means, that is why he didn't send him. That is to say, Wike is not a god. Make himself a god that if you go there, definitely impossibility will be possible. That is my anyhow talk right here this week.
0: And Mr. Abili said that one anyhow talk too. Say, like I said, president want to win by all costs. What do you mean by all costs? We'll go rig the election by force.
3: Good afternoon, Oga Godwin. Good afternoon, happy weekend. This weekend will favor all of us in Jesus' name. So, my own anyhow talk, they say, you get one party where they say, my friend invite me. So, my friend invite me, and my wife say, well, follow me. I know what makes she follow me, and she want to follow me. Instead of that, I should not go to the party. All of us will stay at home. So I don't know why me, I won't go to the party. I don't know what makes you follow me. That's my anyhow talk. Thank you, sir.
0: Your wife says she won't follow you go party. Don't be anyhow talk. Why you don't want me to follow you? What if did that party where you don't want me your wife follow you go? Not be food and drinks the day. Party now, combination of four or five things. One, food. Different kind of variety of food. If the better party, if you get like 2-course meal, 3-course meal, pepper soup, bread, different kind of fried rice, jollof rice, chicken, whatever, different kind of meat, goat meat, cow meat, chicken, whatever, get different kind of drinks, alcohol, non-alcohol, so now food, drinks, you go mingle with people, socialize, you understand, and we connect with people, make friends, enjoy yourself, total enjoyment. You won't go enjoy yourself alone, leave your wife, tell us why you don't want me your wife go, and your reason I go, let us know that any outro. Or not, otherwise, Oga, carry your wife, go to our party.
4: Mr. Goni, my own anyhow talk. This is Gentle Sticks. Now, when Delta State Governor saying they collect almost 500,000 as in salary, now on an anyhow talk, like anyhow talk, very careless talk.
0: I don't understand why it be anyhow talk. My official salary in there. If governor tell you say that 500k be official salary, he not tell you say that the whole benefit when they get for being a governor be that. No, you don't say they get official salary, then they get allowances, they get medical way or state they take care of. In car, now the state they take care of them. In security, in medical, in family, in house, in food, everything that state they take care of and then you get official salary. You understand? So, official salary deal, but allowances and all those things there. And so, maybe now waiting in me. I never hear what he talk, but if it be true, say that your official salary with that, but now I don't mean say other benefits they where governors they enjoy way they beyond their salaries. You understand, Gentle Stick. So the governor might be saying the truth.
5: I greet you, Oga Godwin and Lady J. The anyhow talk I hear this week now, if I was now yesterday way Oga Atiku see if he become president. He will bring back subsidy talk for 2023 election. Now, he to say if he be president, he will remove subsidy. What is going to happen when they change the amount now? I mean, one user, why not? He don't say the subsidy when they remove the paper or somebody. That means it would have been the same thing if he had won. So I don't see any difference in waiting. I don't see any, in fact, now, any outcome with that case from Ago.
0: Casey, so a person not get right to change his mind again. The man don't change his mind. Say, look, and what he I see for the interview where he talk, they say, look, ain't go probe where all the money go. All the money they don't save from subsidy. Ain't go find out where the money go, whether they don't embezzle them or not that. So ain't go return subsidy because the money where they don't save from removing subsidy, they ain't don't see the effect for the lives of Nigeria. Now what's he in the talk with that? So when he's going to return subsidy, nobody saying go say go return them permanently. Stop and first. The one money where they don't collect so far, where he go. What you then do with that? Then before you go come say, okay, we'll remove them the right way. So if somebody Victor say, look, if I come back, I go restore subsidy fair to stop the suffering of Nigerians, then we'll find out all the ones where they don't remove in the past for the former government. What did they use and do? When you don't find out what they use and do, how much will they get if we remove them? Then how will they remove them? Then all those on the part of the plan. So me, I don't really feel saying any out of but what do I know? Oga God, my any out talk now between the president and Oga Atiku. On top of this subsidy matter, the president talk anyhow when he call Atiku ignorant just because he talk say he go bring back subsidy because people never really see the gain of the subsidy when president rush remove. And Atiku say talk anyhow because he no fully explain how he go bring back the subsidy because we all agree say that subsidy fraud full now fraud full up. So for me now 1-1 both of them no transparent. Richard, thank you very much for your message, Richard. Good morning, Oga Godwin. My own and anyhow talk now. If your account alert enter 12 p.m. check up. Well, now bank detest you. Marisa from Amu, I don't understand. Bank detest you by 12 midnight. I don't understand. So okay, you will send 2 minutes, 12 seconds now, video now, audio now. What do you want to make her do with her? To make her play audio, only you they talk for 2 minutes. You really? You want my play message, only you they talk for 2 minutes. Good afternoon, God be my anyhow talk be when we the talk about Osun State election. I would have won Osun election if Tinubu, when we they talk about election, it's okay. I would have won Osun election if Tinubu wanted it, and there's nothing the governor would have done. How in for take winner? In be God. The question be say, which party he even belong to? APC or PDP? Now anyhow talk be this. Mr. Showface or my papa, okay. So you will put 2 minutes, 12 seconds. I go play the first 30 seconds of your message and then I go stop.
6: Hello, Godwin, I greet you. That's a guy where they tell say Okushano no carry anything. Make it take time. I better look their age. And the kind thing where we talk, say all these people just come online, just they talk any at the young dust. You're not good now. Okushano one of the best players. Okushano they play in Ronaldinho style. If he ask that guy, he go tell say Ronaldinho no play anything. Na same thing go talk. Then football, na entertainment football. Maybe just to pass and score. Waiting around they play. Maybe just to pass and score. Okocha they dribble go score. Ronaldinho they dribble go score. I bet many people no concord. They condemn people. Waiting Okocha don't achieve. Many footballers never achieve them. I bet maybe they try the throw banter. Small. Maybe they're very careful. As for this Jay-Z there, waiting that girl talk, 20 years old girl, good they call it, they hold Tony, Elumelu, they call Anthony. Well, I don't blame them. No say this Jay-Z now, they don't get respect. They'll just they talk anyhow, they insult people, and they throw banter anyhow because they want a trend. If you check away, that girl want trend. All their own are just a trend. They don't do anything rather than trend. Many Gen Z, they're not trained them well. Parenting don't feel this time. So now the way where they bring them up now. Maybe like so where they bring us up those days for Lodia Papa. You know, train for Tolu, they know Bonda person well. They train us with respect. All those are BB bros them. They train us with respect, but now they don't talk any. They just want trend. They don't get respect. So me, I no blame her. If me, and me, I no like a president. I know if you vote yourself, but I must get another respect as a senior man. You know, easy to reach there. So, Nedumelo, maybe you don't know about her. If you check her now, they go find information through internet. They know they read newspaper. So, God bless you, Godwin. They enjoy your show. Thank you so much. My name is Dan P from Igondo.
0: Dan P, I eventually let your 2 minutes, 12 seconds video play because, I mean, you talk different issues and it makes sense. Like I talked before, Okocha are the best midfielder, best playmaker where Africa ever produced. And he wins some trophies, he win Nations Cup, win Olympics and all that. He win BBC African Footballer of the Year more than once. So, but me, I believe in anyhow talking when he say Ronaldo only goal scorer. Ronaldo not only goal scorer, Ronaldo na extraordinary footballer, okay? And then, of course, like I talked before, that girl did wrong, basically. We'll go discuss that girl matter again for trending G's between 1 and 1:30. All right? So, the team the trend. We'll talk about them and all that, and then all that is. But now we need to go break. Pause, go break. We don't take too many messages and all that. We then do anyhow talk, and of course, we'll wrap up now by 1 o'clock, between 1 and 1:30. Trending G's, then they come your way. What will be the biggest army about people to talk about for what? So social media, we'll let you know right here. For workshop with me, the first voice, Godwin and Wild, and then Lady J. Okay, so we'll enjoy more music. At the kind of that go back in the days, even at the song of the Mandators. They call this one, Appetite. 0810-013-0349 and the number where you go take send message for WhatsApp if you want to tell me your anyhow talk we don't hear this week.

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0: Push my button like Coco, my Pablo. 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
2: You are
3: Ismael.
2: Start dear soccer pastor. Now for now, I buy an ambo. I know what I'm down for. Obedient factor. Now who my monko soon if I get needle. Man, I go Cairo. We need go Cairo. Put off go find you. I bet her dino. I know very fine. Same story now hypo. I look in face. It's why who's your guy? He can spiral. Standard. I meet her the answer. Man, you be lamba. We take a bouncer. Can it a cyber? A bacon on a cyber. Go take brand new laborat boy with carbon fiber. Shoot yourself over a send look at them. Even less a boy, one day you know about Cagazo. But the Mono BBC, but it's a man of Bill. Talk about CPA, put a money in Bucareno. What about the Pali? But man, what a match. My son, I'm not to get going to the point inside. And we got Bali, come in, Nelina Kigan. Every money go, man, even less a book. Even the Congo, even Lega, but fight over. 180, one for top of Ferrari, top off. And what a pet, my name was public a shot. Trade me a little money for my hockey. Before Sagi online, Ega, what's here? Can I talk it? Can I near cost here? Who bought all this sweet till I'm with a sauce here? The female that comes there now, off of my dodge here. Man, I didn't match again. Man, I didn't match again. Man, I didn't match again. I gave for us some. Man, I didn't match again. Man, I didn't match again. You know what, Bolly? Yes. You don't know how to get. Yes. You know, you know, you put it. Can you even able to pay for that second? You get what both of them could eat. I can't believe it. I ain't seen us again. And I didn't have to say, get out when I go. I know, but like you, your babe, but I got my name. If you know they pay and I'm off and get that money, you get China Bobby Bolan. Me, why are you going to be a father? It's a little man, they don't look for minutes. Then they come one day, they go to look for you. Okay, but I'm lying. I said, like, boy, I get it. They took me in the building. What else? Some of the thing, and I'm 1 minute. Had the cold and chilly. Send a note if you see me. I'm gonna talk to you this one. Them out with you. First, third, dear soccer pastor. My partner, number I buy an ample. I know what I stand for. Obesity factor. If you literally goes up, boy, you're not going to get an answer.
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9: Well,
10: Worry,
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3: Old money,
9: don't realize.
3: New money,
9: area.
10: Hey, but no,
11: what's up? So?
10: They say we speak,
11: what's up? So?
10: We not happy,
11: what's up? So?
10: We still the win,
11: what's up? So?
10: Hey, see, man, 6 months gone,
11: how far now?
10: Hey, if I still the shine,
11: how far now,
10: my guy? Check my bank account,
11: how far now?
10: Oh, my house still the blood,
11: how far now?
10: Worry, we know the ever they can realize, bad as if I not to draw. Do is legit, anywhere we surface. Worry the place, we bring you to your face, go scatter the face, chafana.
3: Worry,
12: it's a vibe, it's a jam, it's a tune, it is mad, it's a boot, it's a bait, it's a crew, it is crazy, it is drop jam, it is make sense as we enter, that it take first, that it get DM from my ass, it's made a DM card, I lash a DMS. Hell, Pacino, master, number, disaster, with a fuck shoot up all time. I beg, I cannot even shout. But baby, bust my brain, I take all the money within my account. Hey, worry. You want it, Seria.
10: Me now I feel the proud. Said they rap on my people for the town. Nothing go make me to make them to the frown. As we they fall out, that's how they go they bow. Bow from Malaka Junction to Ekpa.
11: Alpha.
10: Igudu number one. Igudu number two.
11: Alpha.
10: Pursue Waterside. I walk downtown.
11: Alpha.
10: New Garage. Estate roundabout. Jackpa.
11: Alpha.
10: Worry girls, they said that fresh fish inside Bangassa. This song for they speak to die. Cause this song he be banger too.
3: Worry,
10: no be lies, but dope.

0: You can hate me, as long as you leave me that you hate me.
1: Baby, are you bad? 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Girl, why am I so you feel like magic? 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
0: kill me.
1: Oh, you might give me some time, make a talk, oh.
0: Kill me.
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0: Kill me.
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So if someone will spend a life together, she like me pass on mother, she prepare me pass on father. My brother stay home here, which can lie be the very day that I saw you, girl, I know that you wanna play it, cause you wanna break my heart, I thought I'd be upset now. Then you know, say me, I know the lies. This is what you say to me, what you say to me. Girl, anytime we are there with you, girl, if you say you'll be with you, make you get out of my sight, make you find your way.

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4: I will so coach you now. 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More don't gawk it. 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

0: sweet sweet sleep in them. 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
1: Yeah, no.

Them shout seafood, going out and coming in. 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People will sabi pass me for this game, you no reach too. 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I be you no fear God as my water turn to wine. Your sense we no see, evidence we no see. They say we manipulate, manipulate your only fees. They say me I never blow, my EP no go blow. They say me I just a waste money online to help people. What's the use of my fame if I love to help people? Who God give complete leg, make him know they laugh cripple. Cause he pays to do good, except the person no good. I been a bad thing I do as I decide to do good. God you hear my prayer, you know my heart and my soul. When my EP drop, make it touch them for soul. Make the shout, it's go. Tell all these boys and girls, make them no joke with it. My flows are so tight, I just have big, the thing is choking me. It's go. Tell all these boys and girls, make them no joke with it. My flows are so tight, I just have big, the thing is choking me. It's go. Greetings everybody, I'm not like everybody. To be told, I don't like everybody.

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0: sleep on a cup of syrup. 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You never see anything on my TV. All in I do fit to get a decision. Man, baby, bring it for me. Tell the promoter, make the money go. Jimmy Gami, you pay me. Always at it, baby, never lazy. Why, baby, you say you know for. Let me say you don't for. Jimmy Gami, you pay me. Always at it, baby, never lazy. Why, baby, you say you know for. Hey.
1: I can't lie, I'm a can you tell me what you want, don't lie, I'm a
0: me, I can't lie, I'm faded. Only one want me, baby. I get too bad, to the drive me crazy. I just touch down, it be jelly.
1: I don't touch down, it be J fresh. Tell me what you want, I'ma buy you that thing.
0: Anything you want, I'ma buy you that thing.
1: If you want me, but I give you that thing. Give me that. Mommy said, make sure it's not Illuminati. Labels wanna give me signing. But first things first, better give me that. They just call me to do a booking. But first things first, better give me that. That. Give me that. That. Give me that. That's it. Give me that. Give me that. That's what. Better give me that.

0: this one. Say jollof rice with the bottom of pot today. Is it day for top of cooler tomorrow? So make you know they do anyhow. Now my JFM, you dey so.
1: See this life me, I no like trouble.

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1: Are you coming out to express? 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
2: Yep. 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
1: I'm all the hustle, they my genotype. 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Thank God I never quit.
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0: Yeah, yeah, yeah. You are audio. You are audio.

0: Dio, Dios, Dio, you are worthy, oh. 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
1: 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Oga boss.
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3: Aza, I see you for your kuda. Truth they hide. Last things that pass, all the night we will ride. The drops with the blood, but you know you're in a lease. 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I give you last cover, you didn't plan my fall. 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From mud with me, I will stay my name. Switch name quick, quick, no shame. I know too vex, I just watch your move. I see you for your Kodak, I see the proof.
4: I see you for your Kodak, yeah, yeah. 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I see for your Kodak.

Sunday them slaves, hello they shake. 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

sure team con misconduct and discriminatory chant and gesture by their supporters. Remember that Falkland Island banner where they carry for the semi-final against England, and now the outcome. They're going to say they will pay $100,000 as fine. Say they're going to invest to plan to combat discrimination. $100,000 again will be a suspended fine. Will be probatory period to apply. Sometimes when they put all this down, and oh, they won't do Uru, and nine they won't do it. And even the suspension of Paredes and Molina, some of them will see pay 90,000 fine. No, no, you say just suspend. You say go. So you must still pay fine. Then Gavi, where you are saying no, think say Paredes supposed to collect a punishment. This will go start match one match ban, and then go pay $30,000 fine. Since they play parts into the game will occur. Roberto Ayala, member of the Argentina coaching staff, he will chop 3-match suspension and 30k fine. I will be said because he knocked Omo for face. All this one now, waited because slap on the wrist. Give them better bar, give them better fine. With their click, go eye. No one says that football, shall before we forget to say football, club football. Another match still be this now, we're ongoing right now. Real Betis and Real Sociedad for inside the Seville. Then we will get Olympic Marseille to play against Strasbourg. Tomorrow, we get games across the board. For Premier League, Nama United, they travel to the MKM Stadium to take lunch against Hull City. They're by 3 p.m. kickoff for Everton in the Hill Dickinson Stadium. They will play against Crystal Palace. Ipswich Town will host Sunderland. Therefore, the City Ground, Nottingham Forest, will host Leeds City. Then by 5:30 p.m., we will get Bradford, for instance, the Digital Community Stadium, will play against Tottenham. Last season for this stadium, Tottenham win. But before last season, their previous 5 visits to the GTX Stadium, they draw everything. Hopefully, this one will go back to draw because the way the coach just they sign, they spend money, they sign. Tonali, they midfield. They still go bring in Matheus Fernandes coming through. I don't say they get some signing will make sense, so like Andrew versus both help, but too much sauce, they spoil soup. I hope they don't go spoil their own soup this time. And the one way even from the past that they bring Dubravka, they can't come up with Kari. Which world be that one? I don't know. Tomorrow we got games for La Liga as well. Athletic Club for instance, San Mamés go play against Sevilla. Valencia for Maestaya go play against Celta Vigo. And for the RCDC Stadium, Espanyol go host Real Madrid under new manager Jose Mourinho. Say Diomande go start this one. Kylian Mbappe, get Vinicius Junior. The meeting everywhere is too for Real Madrid. If they click, believe me, Real Madrid, that team to beat, now they go be. For instance, area defending champions Inter Milan for Giuseppe Meazza to play against Monza. Monza, the only one time they don't beat Inter before, and for this venue. Udinese go host Como. Genoa go play against Napoli. Parma go play against Cagliari. For instance, French Ligue 1 Clans go play against Auxerre. Le Mans go hold Brest. Nice go play against Lorient. Toulouse play Lyon. Then Choice go play against Paris FC. They will get the German Super Cup.

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2: H2. Huh.

I'm all the hustle, then my genotype. Me and this tune, blue, no beat, can hide. Came a long way from Goddard to the penthouse suites. Mad love in the comments and the tweets. Tears in my eyes when I remember new heaven. No watching, man, when my journey started. Tears in my heart when I recall the nights at Igbo Ref, you and them performing my raps. Rock shows and used clothes from all weather. One or two sneaker pairs, Bobby Brown hair. Made a little change, but most times I got robbed. 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Can't believe it regardless. 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
1: 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Oga boss.
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3: 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Oh, yes. 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

argument. Say it. Now what we're bringing is the new tag team era. 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

0: get down, pretty busy. 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